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0: Here's Fame from Irene Cara wrapping up this week in music. The song was number one in Britain this week back in 1982. Coming up next weekend, we're going to spend some time with Bryan Adams as our feature artist, getting ready to tour again in 2027. The classic album Double on its 40th anniversary is Billy Joel's The Bridge. Our Aussie Top 5 recap next weekend is from July 24th, 1989. And we'll have a chin wag with Dave Faulkner from the Hoodoo Gurus. They've got an upcoming tour with Rat Cat and the Stems to look forward to. That's next weekend. Enjoy what's left of this one, and thank you for listening.
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4: Good morning, Alana McIntyre here with the latest. The war with Iran is ramping up again, with two Americans killed in the Middle East and another still missing. The two US service members were killed by Iranian strikes on an airbase in Jordan. Maritime security specialist Jennifer Parker has told Sunrise the details of the attack are still unclear.
5: About 3,000, maybe 5,000 troops in Jordan, mostly supporting things like defence of Jordan with ballistic missile defence and fighter aircraft that are mostly based in Jordan.
4: Influencer Andrew Tate and his brother Tristan have been arrested in Miami. The US Marshals Service says the brothers have been taken into custody but has not disclosed the charges against them. A secret new agency is reportedly being set up in Victoria to investigate crime. News Corp is claiming the Crime Commission will respond to gangland activity, firebombings and extortion across the state, but critics say it's being rushed by Jacinta Allen ahead of the election. Businesses have been struggling across the nation, but particularly in New South Wales. New data from ASIC shows 14 are shutting their doors every single day. And the alphas are entering the workforce, but there are concerns those born after 2010 may not be up for the job. Researcher Mark McCrindle says many need to brush up on their spelling and writing, and that they need to learn to speak with confidence.
3: Ken Frost Homes. White Rock Estate is your sunset address close to the city. 4CA. Your sport now.
4: It might not be coming home, but England has claimed third place at this year's World Cup. The newsroom's John Michael is in the US with the details.
6: England has produced one of its best World Cup performances ever, downing France in today's third place playoff after their heartbreaking loss to Argentina earlier this week. The Three Lions produced a much more attacking brand of football, winning 6-4, the most amount of goals in a World Cup match in over 50 years. It's England's best finish at a cup since 1966, while France finished the tournament with back-to-back losses.
4: The Raiders have hung on to beat the Bunnies in Canberra 34-20, and the Warriors beat the Dragons in Auckland.
3: Join in the celebrations as Cairns celebrates 150 years. 4CA, your weather now.
7: According to the Bureau, we're in for a slight chance of a shower this morning, but a mostly sunny day ahead of us with a lot of breeze out there. In fact, we've got southeasterlies picking up to 35 kilometres an hour, so you're definitely going to feel it. Dropping down around 17 degrees tonight, mostly sunny tomorrow, partly cloudy on Tuesday with a medium chance of showers. Today, though, we're heading toward a top temp of 26 degrees.
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0: Yeah, don't you sleep and fall in love with the girls on the avenue. Thank you, Richard Clapton. That is very good advice. Hello there, Mark, in for your Sunday. Trust things are going well as we head towards another working week, a longer one next week. We're going to come back, help you with some music through your Sunday morning. Joyride Rock Set on the way. Great words in that song. Hello, you fool. I love you. We'll play it for you next here at 4CA.
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0: 4CA, better music and more of it. Still one of my favourite bands and one of my favourite songs as well, Midnight Oil and The Dead Heart. What a great song. Hello there, Mark, in for your Sunday morning, heading into the afternoon. Trust things are going well and you're enjoying your weekend. Stevie Wonder is on the way. What a great musical sense. Stevie Wonder coming up next here at 4CA.
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8464CA, better music and more of it. 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
7: Hi there, Alana McIntyre here with the latest. Liberal Senator Andrew Bragg says he strongly disagrees with Tony Abbott after the former Prime Minister said multiculturalism had failed in Australia. Pauline Hanson has spoken about immigration down under at the Conservative Political Action Conference in London, saying she doesn't want Australia to end up like England. The One Nation leader having a go at Australia during her address to a crowd of about 120 people.
8: You got it right in Britain, and I'm glad you did. It's pity we don't learn. We're too stupid over there with these feminist organisations or these other ones or the activists and pushing their own agenda.
7: The US has launched fresh strikes on Iran after two American troops were killed at an airbase in Jordan. A third is still missing. Iran's supreme leader has issued a warning saying if Americans decide to continue the war, there are going to be repercussions and lessons. Social media influencers Andrew and Tristan Tate have been arrested in Miami. The charges against the brothers are yet to be revealed. Briefly, 14 businesses are shutting up shop a day in New South Wales, according to the latest data. And Melanie C has married her Australian partner Chris Dingwall in the English countryside. Apparently, all the Spice Girls were there except Victoria Beckham, who actually designed Mel's wedding gown.
9: Ken Frost Homes. White Rock Estate is your sunset address close to the city. 4CA. Your sport now.
7: In NRL, the Tigers have now lost five in a row. Benji Marshall speaking after his side was unable to score a point against the Bulldogs last night.
10: Pretty poor from us. You know, we're really struggling at the moment with confidence. Off the back of it, you know, we struggle to defend our sets. So, like, it's tough at the moment for us. But I thought we showed a bit of fight at the start of the second half and then moments got away from us and then the scoreboard next minute is 32-0.
7: While the Warriors beat the Dragons 20-12, the most expensive sporting event in history just got even more expensive. Tickets to Monday morning's World Cup final between Spain and Argentina in New Jersey have increased again. The average ticket is now over $15,000.
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11: According to the Bureau, we're in for a slight chance of a shower this morning, but a mostly sunny day ahead of us with a lot of breeze out there. In fact, we've got southeasterlies picking up to 35 kilometres an hour, so you're definitely going to feel it. Dropping down around 17 degrees tonight, mostly sunny tomorrow, partly cloudy on Tuesday with a medium chance of showers. Today, though, we're heading toward a top temp of 26 degrees.
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0: 8464 CA, better music and more of it. That is a great song from Earth, Wind and Fire, September. And before that, John Waite and Missing You. Some great music. We're doing it for you on your Sunday morning as we lead into the Sunday afternoon, help you get over your weekend. Maybe you did something. Maybe you're in bed nice and early last night and you just can't get going today. Bon Jovi is on the way. That coming up next. What bad medicine is. I would have thought all medicine would be fairly good if you're taking it for the right reasons. We'll play for that next in just a moment here at 4CA. 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

8464CA, better music and more of it on your Sunday morning. Played Michael Jackson just then. Before that, Skyhooks. And we did one from Bon Jovi, Bad Medicine. John's must be very popular. They sure are, because we played John Bon Jovi. And coming up in just a moment, Elton John.

0: Yeah, that song coming up in just a moment here at 846 4CA. 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
2: Meanwhile, Australia Post is urging Far North dog owners to take extra care after recording three serious dog-related incidents. Finally, Cairns tourism operator Captor Group is expanding its North Queensland footprint, acquiring Townsville's iconic Billabong Sanctuary.
1: 4CA, part of the Cairns community and still the leaders in local. 4CA.
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0: 8464CA, better music and more of it. The midday news coming up in just a moment. The news bulletin will check in with the sport and find out how things are going around the country for maybe your favourite team. And then we're going to get into a bunch of music and got a couple of anthem songs to start off the next half hour. Such a great song. You can imagine being in a huge crowd of people singing this. Equally as anthemic, John Parr is on the way. And not so much an anthem, but a rap special from MC Hammer.
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9: Hi there, Alana McIntyre here with the latest. Andrew Bragg says he disagrees with fellow Liberal Tony Abbott when it comes to multiculturalism. Earlier this week, the former Prime Minister said it had failed Australia. The Liberal Senator has told ABC's Insiders he supports the latest commitment from the Albanese government to address Islamophobia, but he believes there is a bigger issue.
10: It is a serious issue, but I make the point that the only Australians that have to live in cages are Jewish Australians. And that's why there's a Royal Commission on the back of a massacre against Jewish Australians who were commemorating Hanukkah at Bondi Beach.
9: The war between the US and Iran is escalating again. Two troops have been killed by Iranian strikes on a base in Jordan, and a third American is still missing. A secret new agency is reportedly being set up to deal with crime in Victoria ahead of the state election. Massive waves are pounding Gold Coast beaches thanks to a slow-moving low. Businesses are struggling across the nation, but particularly in New South Wales, with data from ASIC showing 14 are shutting up shop every single day. today. And Melanie C has married her Aussie partner Chris Dingwall in a secret celebration in the English countryside. Almost all of the Spice Girls were there, but Victoria Beckham, she didn't attend, but she did design her former bandmate's wedding gown.
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9: Spain and Argentina are going through their final preps ahead of tomorrow's World Cup final. The newsroom's John Michael is in New Jersey with the latest.
1: Wild weather has disrupted today's final training sessions. Spain cancelling their hit out, while Argentina's was delayed by nearly an hour due to heavy thunderstorms across the region. Conditions are expected to clear by kickoff, however. Starting 11s will be announced just before the match gets underway, with Spain confident teenage star Lamine Yamal will line up despite struggling with a leg injury.
9: In the NRL, the Tigers have slumped to 5 losses in a row. They were thrashed by the Bulldogs 32-0.
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11: Weather-wise, for the rest of today, mostly sunny, wind southerly 15 to 20 k's, tending southeasterly 20 to 30 k's, although easing later on this evening with highs of 26 degrees today. Overnight lows a little cooler there, 16 degrees. And for your Monday tomorrow, it is looking mostly sunny. There is the slight chance of a shower in the evening and highs of 27.
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0: 84648, better music and more of Billy Thorpe and the Aztecs. Most people I know think that I'm crazy. Who could forget Sunbury, huh? Well, I wasn't even, I don't think, born at that stage. Maybe a lot of us can't remember even Sunbury, but it was a pretty big performance. Australia, it was Australia's Woodstock, pretty much. And Thorpe was there. Come back in just a moment. Wet, wet, wet. Love is all around.
1: Love is all around me. And so the feeling grows.
0: It's soft, it's gentle. It reminds me of one of those movies, Love Actually, is it? 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

0: 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Well, there it is, my favourite song of the day, Tracy Chapman and Fast Car. Now, speaking about fast cars, we're going to play a song from Dire Straits in just a moment. Lady Rider on the TV, she had all the brains in the... Lady Rider, we will play that. Do you remember that Mark Knopfler broke his collarbone in the celebrity race in Melbourne for the Formula One Grand Prix? I was actually watching it at the time. It was a pretty horrific crash and people were amazed that he really just walked away with scratches. Yeah, broken collarbone, but he was very, very lucky. He was the fastest as well. And there we go with Fast Car. Anyway, we will play Lady Rider on your TV in just a moment, on your radio actually, here at 4CA.
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8464CA, better music and more of it. Hello there, Mark, in for the next hour or so. News coming up in just a moment. Sport on the way. Great music. You too coming up. They do all right for themselves, don't they? Hadaway's coming up as well. And hey, it's a Sunday afternoon. Things are pretty quiet. Let's take it easy.

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3: I'm John Fabris. Another night of US strikes to reduce Iran's power in the Strait of Hormuz and retaliation for American soldier bombing casualties in Jordan. Political scientist Cameron Mutton expects more soldier deaths will reverberate back in America.
4: They are already seem to be on the path of some sort of escalation and potential ground invasions. This killing of US soldiers will probably reduce the opposition within the US establishment.
3: Social media trolls, particularly of kids, are to face new laws in Victoria to force the identification of anonymous online users stirring hatred and vilification. Premier Allen also plans to remove barriers for suing social media and AI outlets.
5: Australian first changes amongst the first in the world for a government to step in and support parents and families.
3: And the soccer ball from Maradona's Hand of God goal in the 1986 World Cup is to be auctioned and is expected to fetch millions.
1: Ken Frost Homes. White Rock Estate is your sunset address close to the city. 4CA. Your sport now.
6: The Bulldogs within striking distance of the NRL top eight following a commanding 32-0 win over the Tigers. Coach Cameron Seraldo says the return of experienced stars, including Viliami Kikau, has added more bites.
7: It's just given us a lot more leadership, a lot more security and probably our performance and how the guys feel out on the field.
6: The Warriors and Raiders also notching wins yesterday. Tasmania Devils reportedly making a move on their inaugural coach. Ken Hinckley spotted boarding a flight to Hobart this morning, with Seven saying the 59-year-old is set to take the reins of the AFL club. And the bronze medal playoff has wrapped up at the FIFA World Cup. Our reporter John Michael is in the US.
8: In one of the matches of the tournament, England has had a thrilling 6-4 win over France. It's the most amount of goals in a World Cup match in over 50 years and the equal most amount England has ever scored in a game. Bukayo Saka, the star for the Three Lions, with a hat-trick, while Jude Bellingham also found the back of the net to end the tournament with 7 goals.
6: And that's the sport. I'm Harrison Preeve.
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9: Weather-wise, for the rest of today, mostly sunny, winds southerly 15 to 20 k's, tending southeasterly 20 to 30 k's, although easing later on this evening with highs of 26 degrees today. Overnight lows a little cooler there, 16 degrees, and for your Monday tomorrow, it is looking mostly sunny. There is the slight chance of a shower in the evening and highs of 27.
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0: 8464CA, better music and more of it. Fleetwood Mac there, Rihanna. And before that, the Rolling Stones, Start Me Up. By the way, Rolling Stones, brand new album. Wow. Yeah, it's called, it's their 25th studio album, interestingly enough. It's called Foreign Tongues. And they've got some pretty decent people on it. Robert Smith from The Cure is on it. Steve Winwood is on it. And cop this one as well, from The Beatles. They weren't The Beatles and The Stones, you know, competing against each other at one stage. Paul McCartney makes a guest appearance on the brand new one. That is going to be an album I cannot wait to get my hands on and have a listen to. Phil Collins is coming up in just a moment. We'll play it for you next here at 4CA.
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8464CA, better music and more of it, the Dream Academy and life in a northern town. Tell us about it, huh? Cairns. How much more further north do you want to go, I say? Come back in just a moment. ABBA is on the way with Dancing Queen. Yeah, that's on next here at 4CA, better music and more of it.

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0: 8464CA, better music and more of it. Hey, that is it for me. Have a really great rest of your Sunday. Enjoy it. We'll be back to work before we know it on Monday. But I've got some great music still lined up to play in just a moment. Pink Floyd's on the way. That's coming up. Matthew Wilder will break his stride. And take that. Yeah, it's a pretty song. It's coming up next here at 4CA. I'll see you again next weekend. Bye-bye.
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4: I'm John Fabris. Victoria's proposing new laws to flush out anonymous online trolls and make it easier to sue social media companies. The Premier expressing determination to stamp out hate and vilification.
5: Give parents and families the tools and the power to tackle these tech giants and to hold them account.
4: Another night of strikes on Iran as the US avenges the deaths of more of its service personnel, this time in Jordan. Retired Lieutenant General Mark Hertling telling the Bulwark others were wounded by Iran's attack.
6: The death of two. There's another service member that's still missing. This all occurred at the Mawafak Salty Air Base.
4: And incoming UK PM Andy Burnham scrapping Keir Starmer's digital ID card plan, which had significant public backlash, former Scotland Yard detective Peter Blexley telling GB News it would have been a minefield.
7: As you go out your house to walk down the park, Plod walks up to you and says, where's your ID? I'm going sunbathing, mate. Don't care. Where's your ID?
1: Ken Frost Homes. 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
8: And our roll action kicking off on the Gold Coast where the Titans are facing Manly. Our league expert Corey Oates believes the home side can spring an upset on the Sea Eagles.
9: The Titans are playing a brand of footy that's keeping them in the game. So they're always dangerous. They were dangerous when they couldn't do that. When they, you know, if they were on, they were on. When they're not, but this year they're a different team. They're defending better, and I think that they can get a win.
8: The Dolphins and Cowboys to wrap up round 20 at Suncorp. In the NRLW, the Titans have smashed the Eels 50-12. Richmond and Hawthorn have resumed round 19 of the AFL at the MCG, where at last check the Hawks are up by 29 in the second term. The Suns to host the Bulldogs later this arvo on the Gold Coast, while Essendon meets the Giants at Marvel Stadium. The Wallabies have crushed Italy 57-10 in their Rugby Nations Championship clash in Perth. The All Blacks thumped Ireland 40-21. England and the Springboks also notching wins. And England's been awarded bronze at the FIFA World Cup with a 6-4 victory over France. That's sport. I'm Harrison Freve.
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10: Weather-wise, for the rest of today, mostly sunny, winds southerly 15 to 20 k's, tending southeasterly 20 to 30 k's, although easing later on this evening with highs of 26 degrees today. Overnight lows a little cooler there, 16 degrees, and for your Monday tomorrow, it is looking mostly sunny. There is the slight chance of a shower in the evening and highs of 27.
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2: I'm John Fabris. Hostilities remain escalated between Iran and the US. Retired Lieutenant General Mark Hertling telling the Bulwark the Memorandum of Understanding towards peace was a terrible document.
3: We jumped the gun. We're going to start now sending ships through the strait. And Iran said, no, you're not, because that was what we were going to talk about. So we're going to start hitting ships again.
2: Identities would be forcibly disclosed of anonymous online users spreading hate and vilification under new laws planned in Victoria. Premier Jacinta Allen's also aiming to lower the obstacles for suing social media giants.
4: To make it absolutely clear, there is no place here for hate or for vilification.
2: And outgoing UK PM Keir Starmer's digital ID card ideas been dumped by his replacement Andy Burnham. Former Conservative MP Louise Mensch telling GB News it was overly authoritarian.
5: There are many different ways of checking whether somebody's legal to work in this country. Digital ID is not the one. And by the way, a massive cybersecurity risk.
0: Ken Frost Homes. White Rock Estate is your sunset address close to the city. 4CA. Your sport now.
6: NRL action on the Gold Coast, where the Titans are leading Manly 28-14 early in the second half. The Dolphins battle the Cowboys in their derby at Suncorp. The Finns looking to bounce back after last week's 66-0 thrashing. And Cowboys coach Todd Payton is wary.
7: Yeah, they're a very good team. We know how desperate they're going to be to come out after last week's game and back home at Lang Park.
6: AFL Hawthorn cruising over Richmond, up by 63 points in the third quarter at the MCG. The Suns looking to snap their 7-game skid against the Dogs on the Gold Coast. Coach Damien Hardwick says a win would take some of the pressure off.
8: Look, I love the players. I think the players love me. We've got a really good relationship. At the end of the day, people will always sit there and pull apart clubs. We're not winning games. That's it in a nutshell.
6: Golf, Lucas Herbert's fallen to fourth at the Open with a third round of 1 over par 71. The Aussie 7-under trailing American Sam Burns by 3 shots. And Kimi Antonelli launches from pole in tonight's F1 Belgian Grand Prix. Oscar Piastri to start 6th on the grid. That's sport. I'm Harrison Preve.
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9: Weather-wise, for the rest of today, mostly sunny, winds southerly 15 to 20 k's, tending southeasterly 20 to 30 k's, although easing later on this evening with highs of 26 degrees today. Overnight lows a little cooler there, 16 degrees. And for your Monday tomorrow, it is looking mostly sunny. There is the slight chance of a shower in the evening and highs of 27.
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1: Well, Cairns Council has handed down a $785 million budget, locking in major spending on water, transport and community infrastructure.
0: In Cairns, we can deliver local stories from local voices that you simply can't get anywhere else.
1: Meanwhile, Australia Post is urging Far North dog owners to take extra care after recording three serious dog-related incidents. Finally, Cairns tourism operator Captor Group is expanding its North Queensland footprint, acquiring Townsville's iconic Billabong Sanctuary.
0: 4CA, part of the Cairns community and still the leaders in local. 4CA.
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3: I'm John Fabris. Nighttime strikes have been unleashed again on Iran as the US military death toll rises to 16, two confirmed killed in an attack on its base in Jordan. Retired Lieutenant General Mark Hertling blames a key document for peace failing.
4: The original memorandum of understanding, which was a path toward further negotiation, was so incredibly bad that both sides had misunderstanding of each other.
3: Aussie entertainer Jason Donovan shared publicly the death of his actor dad Terence Donovan, age 90. He was born in England and moved to Melbourne, appearing in Aussie shows Homicide, Division 4, Cop Shop, Neighbours and others. And the UK's polarising digital ID card plan's been scrapped by incoming PM Andy Burnham, while agreeing with the aim of stopping illegal immigrants working. Former Conservative MP Louise Mensch claims it evoked unpleasant memories.
5: In World War II, the Germans went around saying, papers please, papers please. Yeah. We don't want to bring in a modern version of that in Britain. We never did.
0: Ken Frost Homes. White Rock Estate is your sunset address close to the city. 4CA. Your sport now.
6: Nearing full-time on the Gold Coast where the Titans are leading Manly 38-26. The Dolphins and Cowboys about to clash in the derby at Suncorp. Our league expert Corey Oates says both clubs are in a battle to make finals.
7: I want it to be a close game of footy because I think this could honestly be the game of the round. So I'm going Dolphins, but not by much.
6: And RLW where the Broncos have thumped the Tigers 40-12. Earlier the Titans thrashed the Titans 50-12. Hawthorn tracking towards victory over Richmond in the AFL, up by 58 points in the final quarter at the MCG. On the Gold Coast, the Suns trailing the Bulldogs by 6 in the second term. And Spain is yet to confirm whether Lamine Yamal will play in the FIFA World Cup final against Argentina. The 19-year-old's been struggling with a leg injury, sitting out most of the squad's latest training session, but officials confident he'll be good to go by kickoff tomorrow morning. Meantime, England has downed France 6-4 in the bronze medal match this morning. That's sport. I'm Harrison Preve.
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8: Weather-wise, for the rest of today, mostly sunny, winds southerly 15 to 20 k's, tending southeasterly 20 to 30 k's, although easing later on this evening with highs of 26 degrees today. Overnight lows a little cooler there, 16 degrees, and for your Monday tomorrow, it is looking mostly sunny. There is the slight chance of a shower in the evening and highs of 27.
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2: I'm John Fabris. An eighth consecutive night of US strikes on Iran's wrapped up. America's military death toll in the war is now 16 as two servicemen were killed by Iranian strikes on a base in Jordan. Ross Harrison from the Middle East Institute telling Al Jazeera. Both sides think the other will back down.
3: Both the United States and Iran are using military means to achieve political objectives. And I think in many ways, they're both miscalculating.
2: Social media trolls, particularly of kids, are to face new laws in Victoria to force the identification of anonymous online users, stirring hatred and vilification. Premier Allen also plans to lower barriers for suing social media and AI outlets.
4: Australian first changes amongst the first in the world, for a government to step in and support parents and families.
2: And cast member of numerous Aussie TV shows such as Homicide, Cop Shop and Neighbours, Terence Donovan, has died aged 90.
0: Ken Frost Homes. White Rock Estate is your sunset address close to the city. 4CA, your sport now.
5: Titans have dealt a blow to Manly's NRL Finals hopes with a 38-32 upset on the Gold Coast. The home side fighting back from a 10-0 deficit with halfback Zane Harrison praising their resilience.
6: We got off to a slow start, obviously, but we managed to crawl our way back in the cycle footy that we want to play and just so glad we got the result.
5: They're on Fox League. The Cowboys leading the Dolphins 10-6 late in the first half at Suncorp. Hawthorn has soared to a 122-52 win over Richmond in their AFL clash at the MCG. The Suns leading the Bulldogs by 6 points in the third quarter on the GC, while action's underway at Marvel between Essendon and the Giants. And Oscar Piastri starts seventh in tonight's F1 Belgium Grand Prix. The Aussie admitting it's been a challenging build-up.
7: Struggling with the balance of the car, but today in particular it's just been a pretty big grind to try and get any lap time out of it. So not an easy day, but we'll see what we can do.
5: That's sport. I'm Harrison Preeb.
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8: Weather-wise, for the rest of today, mostly sunny, wind southerly 15 to 20 k's, tending southeasterly 20 to 30 k's, although easing later on this evening with highs of 26 degrees today. Overnight lows a little cooler there, 16 degrees. And for your Monday tomorrow, it is looking mostly sunny. There is the slight chance of a shower in the evening and highs of 27.
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2: Hi, I'm Sally Pearson. Aussies have collected gold at the Diamond League meet in London. Jess Hull won the 3,000 metres with compatriot Rose Davies in second. Nicola Olislager's clinched the high jump, while Australia's women's 4x100 metre relay team finished runner-up. Broncos are back on top of the NRLW ladder with a commanding 40-12 win over the Tigers. The Titans thrashed the Eels 50-12. And Fijian Drua will host the New South Wales Waratahs in next Saturday's Super Rugby Women's Grand Final.
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1: Well, Cairns Council has handed down a $785 million budget, locking in major spending on water, transport and community infrastructure.
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1: Meanwhile, Australia Post is urging Far North dog owners to take extra care after recording three serious dog-related incidents. And finally, Cairns tourism operator Captor Group is expanding its North Queensland footprint, acquiring Townsville's iconic Billabong Sanctuary.
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1: 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And finally, Cairns tourism operator Captor Group is expanding its North Queensland footprint, acquiring Townsville's iconic Billabong Sanctuary.
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0: Christian O'Connell Show. It's the morning after. I don't want to talk about yesterday's semi-final.
1: It's a brand new day.
2: Yes, it's the weekend.
0: But I can't shake it off. That the stench of losing again is hanging around me and all England fans. All right, it is Friday. Welcome to the Christian O'Connell Show on Gold. It's no ordinary Friday, guys, for our family. Our eldest daughter, Ruby, is 22 today.
2: Wow, happy birthday,
0: My
2: Bruce.
0: Wife and I, Sarah, became parents 22 years ago.
2: Bet it doesn't feel like that.
0: It does.
2: Oh,
0: good Lord. When I look
2: like
0: in the
2: 44.
0: Mirror, I see a man who's been through 22 years. It feels like the teenage years were all it's been.
2: Oh, yeah.
0: I'm pretty sure my wife just gave birth to instant teenagers. It feels like I could barely remember the young years. Oh. But anyway, yeah, very special day for all of us. And yeah, happy birthday, Ruby. Shame up right now. I don't know why I'm wasting the breaks and happy birthday to a 22-year-old who's not going to be awake at 6 a.m.
1: What are you guys doing?
0: We are going out for dinner tonight to Gimlet.
1: Oh,
0: beautiful restaurant.
1: Yes.
0: And for such a big occasion.
2: Yes.
0: And her gift is she's off to Japan in September.
1: Awesome.
0: It's on my bucket list to go to Japan. And when she started to say, I really want to go to Japan, I was like, brilliant. I've got time off in September. And then it became, then my wife pulled me aside into a separate room. This happens a lot in our family where, can you have a word with him? And it was she wants to go alone. And this is actually your job. If you've been a good parent, the definition of success is as they get into their 20s, you become obsolete. Mm. It's the most heartbreaking job definition in the world. But if it goes well, you must blend into the background.
1: Yeah. Can I offer some hope for you? May you come around eventually in your early 20s, sure, you want to get away from your parents as much as possible. But then you realize parents got the money. And parents are the ones that
0: Well, who do you think's paying for tonight at Gimlet?
1: And
0: two students ain't picking up the tab there. Old mate's got it.
1: They will come crawling back just like I did with my parents. I went on a holiday, just me and my dad skiing in Japan.
0: Of course you did, actually. Mm. What a great thing. You're right.
1: Yeah.
0: And actually,
1: back.
0: It's the definition of it going well. She feels she's got the confidence and courage to do something like that.
1: Yeah.
0: By the way, maybe someone on this team overstepped the mark. What do you think about this? You know, so both my daughters love the team. They know you all. You've known my girls for years. Anyway, Ruby, my daughter, knows Caitlin, and we were at the wedding. Anyway, Caitlin had a coffee with my daughter, Ruby, recently, and they were talking about the Japan trip. And she was like, you know, Dad's been trying to guilt me. Not much. Dad's been trying to guilt me, and Caitlin said to her, it would be weird if your dad came with you.
2: Oh, wow.
1: Who needs enemies?
0: Oh. Hey, boundaries. No, I'm talking to myself, actually.
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0: Rich and O'Connell show. We do this every Friday. First half hour of the show, we go around the team. We call it Double Thumbs Up. It's our Friday recommendations. Everything we're recommending. You can see it again on our socials. We put it up there on Instagram. Also on Facebook, find the Christian O'Connell show. Patsy, what's it for you, mate?
1: I've got into Little House on the Prairie, the remake.
0: My wife loves this show.
1: Oh, it's so good.
0: It's her show at the moment.
1: Yeah, we finished it last night. I think it's an 8-episode first series. And it's
0: wholesome.
1: Absolutely beautiful.
0: Is it?
1: The one thing I will say about it, there's a couple of things, but the main thing for me is the cinematography is absolutely stunning. So it's filmed in Winnipeg in Canada, and honestly, just the way that they've set up some of the scenes, and it is just a piece of art. It's absolute.
0: Oh, wow.
1: It's like looking at a framed artwork, some of the scenes. It's so beautiful. I love the 70s series as a little girl. This really is much, much deeper than that, and it's more beautiful than that. Of course, it's based on Laura Ingalls' own books, a little girl who grew up in pioneer America. And now I've never read the books. Now I want to go and read the books.
0: Oh, brilliant.
1: Yeah.
0: He's a good-looking rooster, and the guy that plays...
1: He's Australian.
0: Yeah. Is he?
1: He's a 37-year-old
0: Don't tell
1: Sydney
0: my wife.
1: She'll
0: leave me for him.
2: She knows every detail
0: about
2: him.
0: She knows what suburb he's in.
1: Luke Bracey, his name is.
2: Oh, yes.
1: Via Home and Away. I haven't seen him in much else.
0: Bloody hell, isn't he?
1: This is a real breakout role for him. He's absolutely stunning
0: in
1: this.
0: Yeah, he's a good-looking guy, isn't he? He's like a Hollywood leading man.
1: It's beautiful, and you will love it. Goes far deeper into the story of pioneer America and just land rights. Things that you, when you first saw the 70s series, you didn't even think about. This is beautifully made, and I want to read the book. So,
0: brilliant.
1: Little House on the Prairie, number one on Netflix. The other thing, we did go and see the premiere of Moana the other week.
0: Oh.
1: I really liked it. And again, we've got an Australian in a lead role. So, 19-year-old Catherine Lagaya, who is Jay's daughter, I think one of about 8 or 9 kids. So, acting's in her blood.
2: Jay from Play School.
1: Yeah, Play School, Water Rats. What else was he in? Star Wars as well.
2: That's right.
1: She's beautiful. Naturally effortless on the screen. She's going to be a big star.
0: Awesome.
1: Yeah, and The Rock Johnson in it. We had to Google in
0: the
1: cinema.
0: I love The Rock Johnson. Do you like The Rock Johnson?
1: Delaney's
2: so
1: good.
2: I love him.
1: We had
2: love
1: to
2: Rock
1: Google because I said to Chris, do you reckon is this like CGI or is this his actual body? Because I wouldn't be surprised because Maui, the demigod he plays, is really bulked up, but he has got a special prosthetic suit on because he looked a bit wider in the waist. And Chris is like, no, he's a bit fatter in the waist. That's not the Rock's
2: physique.
1: That's
2: such a mum observation. Oh, he's gotten a little bit.
1: So he's wearing this 40-pound suit, this special suit where Maui has all these tats that move throughout the story and it enabled it to do that. Anyway, Moana, very true to the original story. And how's this, a 19-year-old girl making her film debut on a Disney film?
0: Oh,
2: that is crazy.
0: Incredible
1: story.
0: Yeah,
1: she's gorgeous.
0: Brilliant.
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0: Christian O'Connell Show. We're doing double thumbs up as we go through our Friday recommendations. Okay, I've got some books and a very, very, very funny movie.
1: Ooh.
0: As in screaming out loud. Oh. We were at the weekend. Oh my God, a proper old-fashioned comedy movie that's just relentlessly silly. They don't make them like that. There's not many great new comedy movies coming out. Anyway, first of all, stop the books. Anne Patchett is an author that my eldest daughter, Ruby, she loves Anne Patchett, and so she's always recommending her new book. She's got a new book out called Whistler. She's got a beautiful, stunning front cover of this horse. The book I read in one go on the flight home. Wow. And one of the stewardesses came up to me and went, "We are just saying, we've never seen someone read a book on long haul." And I went, "I want to read this. I've got to read it before I land back in Melbourne. So I've got something to talk to my daughter about," because she loves Anne Patchett. It is incredible. I cannot recommend that book enough. Whistler is a beautiful, beautiful story, beautifully told. The reason why she's one of the biggest, I think it's got over 20,000 five-star reviews on Amazon.
2: Wow.
0: It's only been out like 6 weeks.
2: It's a beautiful horse. You're right.
0: It is
2: on the
0: a stunning, it's a stunning horse. Beautiful horse. And then if you want, I love the essays of David Sedaris. Very, very funny author. He's got a new book out, The Land and Its People. It is outstanding. It's very, very good. He's here actually again at the end of the year.
3: He's always
0: I came to see him a couple of years ago when he was here, and he was brilliant live. Very, very, very good. And then the movie, then the funny movie is Little Brother. Eric Andre and John Cena.
1: Is that actually good?
0: Rio, I watched it with my youngest daughter Lois at the weekend. I said, "Look, we'll give it 20 minutes. Okay? Yeah. The trailer wasn't..." She was like, "Dad, I think this is a youth thing." And I went, "Hey, listen, I believe John Cena makes great choices. And I like Eric Andre." We ended up watching the whole thing. We were literally doubled over screaming with laughter.
3: Wow.
0: Relentlessly silly. Really, really, that's a 10 out of 10 from both of us.
1: Wow.
0: Oh, my God. It reminds me, do you remember when peak Will Ferrell, school Anchorman, just relentlessly funny, just playing for laughs. Every single scene, not a wasted scene. It's childish, puerile, and it's what's needed in the world right now.
2: I'm so glad you told me that, because God, I wrote that up. I saw that and went, "I'm not watching that."
0: Yeah. No, it looks terrible.
3: We took like three goes of watching that because Chris really wanted to watch it. And Audrey and I were like, "Nah, tap out.
0: Don't give in to it. Surrender to his childish charms."
2: I will watch it.
0: It's on Netflix. Christopher Maloney's in it as well. It's Little Brother on Netflix. Rio, what's it for you?
2: I've got a prescription for you, Christian, because I know you're still hurting from yesterday's England loss. You need something to pick you up. You need a whole...
0: Why would you even mention it?
3: Yeah, I thought we were mentioning the war.
2: Don't mention the war. This, I promise you, this will put you back in a great headspace. The Sheep Detective on Prime. Yes. I didn't know it was a real movie. I thought it was like an SNL sketch or something like
0: that. It's a Hugh Jackman one, isn't it?
2: Yes, it's...

0: It's actually brilliant. I saw a 5 out of 5 star review in The Guardian.
1: Yeah, I watched it because I thought, a bit like Little Brother, I watched it because I thought it'd be bad. Mm. But it was brilliant. The cast is unbelievable.
2: Yeah, huge
1: it's
2: cast.
1: Hugh Jackman, Emma Thompson, Bryan Cranston.
0: Oh, wow.
1: Who, the Nicholas Braun, the guy from Greg in Succession.
0: Oh, it's Greg, isn't it?
1: Plays
0: Cousin
1: dopey,
0: Greg.
1: Yes, Cousin Greg plays like this dopey cop.
0: What a lineup.
1: It's so good. It's so funny. It's really cute. You will absolutely love it. It is what I think back in the old days you would have said, fun for the whole family.
0: Yes.
1: Everyone will love it. It's a murder mystery involving where the sheep are the detective.
0: Brilliant.
1: We've
0: earmarked it to watch this weekend because I've seen nothing but great reviews for it.
1: It's
0: Someone
1: so
0: said it's got the same vibes as, you know, I love the Paddington trilogy.
1: Very similar. Paddington, Babe, with a little bit of Knives Out about it.
0: Really?
1: Yeah. Yeah.
0: What?
1: It's actually very funny.
2: It's a murder mystery kind of.
0: Benoit Blanc, isn't it?
1: Yes, it's got a bit of... No jarring accents.
0: Shame.
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0: Christian O'Connell Show, our Chemist Warehouse products of the week. I actually got something this week you recommended a couple of months ago. Snell Mucin.
1: Oh, you got it. Great.
0: I had to take my daughter to Chemist Warehouse. She needed to get a couple of things. I'm trying to get her to understand that in the real world, she likes to go to Mecca. Mm. And I'm saying, students don't go to Mecca. You know, the time that you'll be going to Mecca next in life is when you have a job, you can spend your money there, but not my money now.
2: All students, of your money.
0: Yeah, students don't go to Mecca. Right? And she was in there to collect some free gift because
3: oh,
0: she's got...
3: Oh, the beauty loop.
0: The beauty loop. She picked up two of those beauty loop fantastic. Things, and I'm thinking, how many points have you got?
3: No, it's brilliant.
0: And also, it should be my beauty loop thing. This is my money. She knows my credit card. She's got some clone of it. I'm like, give that back. Anyway, I said, there's lots of nice, more affordable,
1: yes,
0: budget-conscious stuff for your face. Also, you're 19, you have peaches and roses skin. Mm. Your skin doesn't need anything to it, really. 53-year-old skin really needs some assistance.
1: Exactly.
0: From Snells.
1: Yes, snail.
0: And if you see a snail, they've got great skin.
1: I've always said that, yes.
0: They are. It's beautiful. It's not dry. The shell's dry, but the actual snail is permanently lubricated.
1: Mm, like your face now.
0: Yes,
1: I'm looking at your face now, and that
0: and
1: is
0: you're
1: a
0: like,
1: lubricated
0: where's Christian
1: face.
0: Gone? There's a snail here. And it's thanks to this thing called Snell Mucin by COSRX. I've got it at Chemist Warehouse.
1: I just thought of a great slogan. S-Car Glow. Make your skin S-Car Glow. That's
0: that is good. very, very good. Yeah.
3: So what is it, a serum, and you put it on under your moisturiser, do you, Ria?
1: Yes, you put it on before your moisturiser.
0: Oh, do you? I've just put it on as a moisturiser.
1: You can do that. You can
3: either or.
0: Right.
1: Yeah, either or. But it's like a Korean miracle product. Oh, it's been very in vogue in the last few years. They swear by it, locking in moisture.
3: Really?
1: And, yes.
3: To get some.
0: My daughter, it actually just got me a lot of kudos points that I even knew about it. She was like, oh yeah, on TikTok, it's blowing up big right now.
1: Yeah.
0: Patsy, what's your product of the week?
3: Mine is a hair product. It's Revlon Unique One Hair Treatment. It's just like a spray.
0: And is that a dye?
3: No, it's not. It's just like a ultra moisturizing spray that leaves in. When you find you get a bit older and your hormones are playing up with menopause and stuff, you actually can thin on top of your head. Not just men, but women can get some hair loss as well. I've just noticed I've had like, you know, chunks coming out in the shower, which is not very...
1: Not ideal on a Friday morning.
0: The aging process is just so much fun, isn't it? It is, Pat. It's just
3: great?
0: Like, oh, great, now it's this.
3: So I thought, it needs a little bit of extra help. So I got this stuff and it smells divine. And I've got to say, my hair, I used it last night. My hair feels beautiful. It's in like a little burgundy.
0: Can I just say, now I look at your hair right now, you have a just stepped out of the salon glow to you.
3: I know, right?
0: Smear some snail stuff on it as well. You'll have an amazing little barnet. Rio, what's yours?
1: Vitamin D supplements. You can get them. There's so many different types. I use the Swiss one, especially in winter when you're not getting as much sun. The UVs.
0: Get your vitamin D and K.
1: And your K. Get it up there. Bone.
0: Get it up there. Where are you putting it? You've got a suppository, have you? I just put it in my mouth. I didn't know it was meant to go up my ass.
1: However, whatever works for you.
0: They should have an aisle for that at Chemist Warehouse. Excuse me, where's the ass on?
1: Get it up your aisle.
0: Yes. All right, then let's talk about the weekend. We call it Knock Off Friday. Best question to ask on a Friday, what time are you knocking off? Patsy, what's the highlight for you this weekend?
3: Big day today. As soon as I leave here, it will be out of my way, everyone. Brian Adams pre-sale goes on sale at 12 o'clock. Thank you very much. But it might be interesting because we're also getting a chest of drawers delivered at the same time.
0: So much excitement.
3: So... but it can't, like, disrupt me from my laptop getting these tickets. So I said to my husband, listen, is there any chance that you can take your lunch break between
0: He has a proper job.
3: Yeah, no, that's okay. I said, just make sure you're home because I do need you home in that 90-minute window of when the chest of drawers is coming.
1: It's a long lunch break, 90 minutes.
3: Because it's coming all the way from Sydney.
0: So it's a World Cup game.
3: He will be left at the door. I will not be answering. I will not
0: be doing anything. It's like a sort of concierge service / husband.
1: Imagine make being sure the guy's delivering and you can see Patsy in there on the laptop but still refusing to come to the door.
0: In my mind, Patsy's got like, you know, in spy movies where they have those different monitors and they're pinging fake phone numbers around the world.
3: Operation Brian Adams today.
0: 15 different headsets.
3: Yeah, I don't care what meetings you've got. I don't care what clients you've got. Be home because
0: I'm
3: on that
0: laptop. And who's going with you? Who are you dragging along to that?
3: All three of us. No, all three of us will be enjoying that concert. Audie is coming. She wants to come.
0: It's a gear shift from like Dua Lipa, isn't it?
3: Oh, it is. But, you know, we've got eclectic tastes in our family of music. That's all right. Music is for everyone.
0: Gosh, that's so right. Taste. So true.
1: Get that tattooed.
0: It is, yes. Beautiful wise words there.
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0: Welcome to the Christian O'Connell Show. Christian, my double thumbs up. Jeremy Clarkson's Farm. I know you're a big fan of it. We're just flying through season 5. Funny, wonderful, wholesome. Erin, yes, great show. Christian, my highlight this weekend, Sydney down at Circular Quay. It's the French festival. Last year it was amazing. I got to try escargot for the first time and had some amazing French wines. Go on, do your phrase again.
1: Snail mucin, it'll make you escarglow. Thank you.
0: Christian, happy Friday. I'm giving him nothing. Standard 4 p.m. finish for me, but heading to Metro Comic Con on the weekend to release my inner geek. Getting to meet Linda Hamilton.
2: Oh.
0: That's Sarah Connor from Terminator movies.
2: Wow.
0: And Michael Ironside, legendary actor. What was he? Starship Troopers and Total Recall as well. And he was in the original Top Gun as well. Oh, Chris, enjoy that. And then this, Keith, I'm going to make you my hero of the week. This is an incredible story by Keith. Christian, this weekend is going to be a big one for me. I'm going to start swimming lessons. When I was 8 years old, I nearly drowned and I developed a very strong fear of water ever since. I'm now 61.
2: Wow.
0: And I've decided to work through my fear and learn to swim. It's his first lesson tomorrow.
1: Legend.
0: Keith, that is incredible. Good on you, mate. Let us know how it goes on Monday. All right. Rio, what's it for you? You've always got something exotic going on at the weekend.
1: Yes. Well, you're going to be very jealous this week. The in-laws are in town. So I've got every single conceivable slot where you would, you know, have rest or fun is taken up Friday afternoon, Friday night, Saturday morning, Saturday afternoon.
0: Your partner, Will, likes to have a very busy social life, doesn't he?
1: Yes, he does.
0: I get the feeling it's a slight source of irritation.
1: It is. And so, no.
0: He's always doing something.
1: He's a very busy man. But instead of being able to watch the wonderful Swannies take on the Crows tonight, I'll be down at the auntie and uncle's place having dinner.
2: Oh, there's so much spice.
0: It's rare that you've got a dull weekend.
1: I feel like maybe it's the universe balancing us out after Greece.
0: Oh, I see. Right. You've got to pay a tax.
1: Yes. No, not a tax. I'm very excited.
0: Oh, yeah, you're looking forward to it. You're right. That's the hot ticket. Why would you want to watch your own footy team tonight?
1: Why would I want to
0: Oh, my
1: do
0: God.
1: That?
0: Boo sucks. Today, after the show, I'm getting out near Quick Sharpish. We're having a family brunch and doing birthday presents for my daughter, Ruby, who is 22 today.
1: Wow.
0: Insane. Insane. Incredible. So, yeah, very, very exciting. Big day today. All right, let's go to David now. Good morning, David.
3: Good morning. Good morning. And how do you do? Good morning. Good morning. And a happy day to you, Christian.
0: Likewise to you, David. I love the spirit right now. You're up and lively. This is lovely.
3: So are you.
0: Yes, I'm paid to, though. David, what is the highlight for you this weekend, mate?
3: Well, my son's coming back from the army tonight. And
0: oh, wow, what a lovely reunion. When was the last time you saw him?
3: February 17 or something like that.
0: Oh, wow. I bet you cannot wait.
3: Yeah, nah, it's been too long, mate. Trust me.
0: Yeah, and what are you doing? You're getting takeaway? You're cooking for him? What are you going to do?
3: No, we'll say, don't know what time he's going to come in tonight, but tomorrow we've got the Collingwood versus Carlton game.
0: Wow, well, not really a treat for him, is it? Now, are you a Pies fan or a Blues fan? Which are you, David?
3: Good old Collingwood forever, mate.
0: Right, okay. Well, I hope you two have a lovely weekend and a really lovely reunion as well.
3: No, it'll be awesome. Can't wait.
0: Take care. Enjoy the game tomorrow.
3: Thank you. Bye, Christian.
0: See you, mate. Tanya, good morning. Tanya?
4: Good morning, people. How are we?
0: People good. Peoples are good. Peoples are good. I hope you're well, Tanya. And what is the highlight for you this weekend, mate? What are you up to?
4: I am climbing the Harbour Bridge tomorrow with my brother.
0: Oh, boy.
4: He has a fear of heights, so it's going to be an interesting time.
0: Wow. How's he going to get on with that?
4: Well, I asked him, I said, are you sure you want to do this? He said, yeah, I'll be fine. I'll be strapped in. I can't fall anywhere. So
0: I see them when they go up there. They just become specks.
1: Yeah.
0: It's such a long way up there.
1: It's very high for someone who's afraid of heights.
0: Yes. Good on you, though. That'll be a great experience to do that tomorrow. Have you done it before, Tanya?
4: I haven't, and I'm so excited. I can't wait. I'm just hoping that the weather clears up here. I'm in Sydney, obviously. The weather's really sort of manky this morning.
0: You're right. Manky should be used more to describe weather. You know, some of these words they use to describe weather doesn't really, we don't really know. It's a bit loose. Manky, I'm not seeing it right now, but I know what that looks like.
1: We've got a manky front coming in through the east.
0: Yes, yes. A manky front.
2: The showers are later in the day. Top of 18 tomorrow in Sydney. So you should be right if you're going early.
4: No, I'm going in the afternoon.
2: Oh, no, it'll be fine.
0: No, no, no.
1: It'll be fine.
0: Oh, no, no, no, no. Zero chance of mank. Tanya, have a lovely weekend. Thanks for calling the show. Take care, mate.
4: Thanks. You too, guys.
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0: Christian O'Connell Show. Christian, my name is Liz. I have just turned 11. I'm having a party this weekend. First of all, Liz, happy birthday. I love your show. I have it set as my alarm. In the car, on the way to school. Your new book, is it allowed for 11-year-olds to read? I mean, yeah, we're not banning books. I think you'd like it. I think you might get something from it. I'll tell you what, as a birthday present, I will send you a copy of my book and I'll sign it with a happy birthday message to you, Liz. Liz ends with a joke here. What is a polygon?
1: What is a polygon?
0: It's a dead parrot.
2: Oh, that is good.
0: Gold plus.
2: That is very
0: good. Gold plus. Very good, Liz. All right, so we have the Rebel Bin Army is back. We need your bins. As the other shows are taking over in Melbourne and Sydney, all the billboards, we have identified where we're going to find our new listeners to bring over to the bright side of the dial, not the dark side of the dial. No, I was imagining what Triple M or Today or Fox would say. That's what they would say.
2: Come to the dark side
0: of the dial and play secret sound and boring pop quizzes. Celebrity gossip. Stunts. Have you ever cheated on your partner? That is literally most of the radio shows we're up against today. No. This, we're talking about the bright side of the dial. We need your bins. We'll send you a bin sticker. And you're enlisted into the binfantry. And if you do 5 bins or more, you get promoted to the highest rank there is. General Waste. Liz is laughing at that.
2: I've already heard it quite a few times.
0: Yeah. But just fake it.
3: Gets old after
0: just
3: a while.
0: Fake it, man. All right. Some people that want bin stickers. We have Susan. Christian, been listening since the original day when he first started 8 years ago. I'd love a bin sticker. Yes, Susan, thank you very much. Sue, new listener in Macquarie Fields, New South Wales. So my bin can be on the bright side of the curb. Done. Kim in Warrnambool. Been a long member of the Gold Crew for many years. Would like to fly the flag and spread the word of happiness. Thank you. Cindy in Sydney. Gold save me after Carl and Jackie O cancellation. Welcome to the bright side of the dial. This is Timothy, who's in WA. I deserve a bin sticker because I listen to the podcast every day. It brings me so much joy. I'm very proud of the show. I want to share it with people around me. Christian, I live as a bonus in a 20-apartment complex. Many people will see it daily. Timothy Zelensky, I'm going to promote you to General Waste.
2: Oh, wow. Very good.
0: Yeah, our first ever one. Let's have a listen to some of these as well, some of the voice messages that have been left.
4: Hey there, I'm Lauren from Jordan Springs in New South Wales, and I would love a bin board sticker because my red bin has FOMO. The recycling one has a cricket wicket sticker, so the red one is bare and boring. Please send one my way, Christian.
0: We'll get that sorted.
5: Hey, it's Hayley from Northwest Sydney. I need to make my bin a national landmark, so please, please send me a bin board.
0: Now, I saw you wake up a bit there, my friend.
2: My eyes lit up.
0: That's a voice.
2: That is a great voice.
0: This is a good voice. Yesterday, the reason why we're looking for hot voices today is because we played one of these voice messages yesterday from a listener called Jade. Mm. Now this lady.
5: Hey, it's Hayley from Northwest Sydney. I need to make my bin.
0: What I'm hearing, warmth, friendliness, and that special factor, pizzazz.
2: Yes, definitely. You know? I'm definitely picking up notes of pizzazz.
0: Notes of pizzazz.
6: Hey, Christian, it's Mark from Penrith. Send me a sticker. Bin sticker, Scott.
0: Now, this guy on the pizzazz scale, it's zazz, but no pizzazz. He's all zazz.
6: Hey, Christian, it's Mark from Penrith. Send me a sticker. Bin sticker, so I can slap it on my bin. And I love the show, mate.
0: Thank you.
6: And sorry to hear about England. Maybe I'll talk to Cleary and see if I can get Mary out there to help your team out next time, mate. You're the best, mate.
0: I made such a mistake yesterday. I

0: watched the whole game back.
1: Oh, what a crazy decision.
0: My wife went, why are you doing this? I'm actually getting out of the house. Can you text me when it's over? Oh, I watched the whole thing back.
2: Why?
0: I know. Return to the scene of a crime. It just made me angry and sad.
1: Of course.
0: I don't want to talk about it for the rest of this year, okay?
1: We won't.
0: All right, thank you.
3: Hi, breakfast team. I don't know where I've been. Get it? See what I've done there. But I would really, really love a bin board for my bin, please. It's so plain and boring, and it will brighten up the street. I'm in the southeastern suburbs of Melbourne, and we want to rock this for the best breakfast show ever. You wanted the best. You got the best. The hottest bin in the world. Mine. Love your work. I'm going to keep listening and keep doing your thing. Sorry to hear about England too, Christian.
0: Thank you, but please, no more mention of it, but thank you for your messages. That's what it's like to work with producer Caitlin. That energy. That's exactly what it's like.
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0: Christian O'Connell Show. All right, then. Do you want to join our Rebel Bin Army? Our marketing at the moment, forget about billboards, all the other rival shows are everywhere. We want your bins. We need your bin boards to join our Brightside Battalion. If you're listening and you're busy right now over the weekend, you can get your bin sticker very easily. You just head to thegoldwebsite.com.au. We'll sort out the rest, and thank you. Here we go here. John. Good morning, John.
1: Good morning. Hey, yeah, I'm Kristen.
0: I'm good. Have you had a good week so far? So you've got, I believe, not one, but two, but three possible bins.
1: Actually, if I can get four.
0: What? How so?
1: Well, I've got two brothers, me mum and myself.
0: Brilliant. The whole family. I love this. The whole family are in the Rebel Bin Army. Brilliant. I'm going to promote you to General Waste.
1: Okay, thank you.
0: Thank you. Still nothing from Rio. Let's go to Shane now. Morning, Shane. Shane?
2: Yeah, g'day, Christian. How you going?
0: I'm good, Shane. So you'd like a bin sticker?
2: Yes, I would, mate. I've been listening to your show for a couple of months while I've been working down here in Sydney, and, mate, it's fantastic. I have a few good laughs on the way to work. It's great.
0: Great, okay. And you're now, where are you, in Brisbane?
2: Yeah, well, no, I'm in Sydney at the moment, working out at Western Sydney Airport, getting it all up and running for these planes to come in.
0: Yes, for these planes to come in, yes. Shane, thank you very much for giving the show a go a couple of months ago.
2: Yeah, no worries, mate.
0: All right,
2: yeah,
0: have a lovely weekend.
2: I want to take one of those stickers, mate, stick it on my bin in Brisbane and get you guys out there.
0: Oh, thank you very much. Very kind. Have a lovely weekend, Shane.
2: You too, bud. Take care. Bye.
0: All right, if you want to join the Brightside Battalion, head to thegoldwebsite.com.au.
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0: Christian O'Connell Show. 2 weeks' time, 2 weeks today. Big day for me. Super excited. The book that I've been working on for the last couple of years finally comes out on the 29th of July. It's called Unscript, The Radical Act of Being Yourself. And I'm having a first ever. This is the fifth book I've written. And I've been asked before to have book launch parties. And I've always said no. I haven't felt like it was the... I don't know, it didn't really appeal to me. But this time, this radio station is doing a lovely thing for me. They're throwing me a book launch party, which is a really kind thing to do. And we're inviting you. So starting tomorrow, we start to give away invites. About 80 of you can be there. It's going to be in Melbourne. And then next month, I will do one in Sydney. But the first one is going to be on Monday, the 27th of July. We're going to a beautiful venue as well. 360-degree views of the city as well. And Rio is actually one of the... In fact, you're the first person on the team to read the book. I mean, obviously, you were... You had a long train, a long flight. So you started reading the book.
1: Yes, I've almost finished, mate. It is so brilliant.
0: Thank you.
1: It is not a book about, even though it's obviously a book about conversations, it's not a book about, you know, being a brilliant radio host or being, you know, a great broadcaster.
0: Well, I wouldn't mean to write that book. Yes. Got the time wrong an hour ago, and I've been doing it 28 years. I mean, who screws that up? No, it's about, hopefully you'll get the sense of what it's about. It's about the joy of connection, storytelling, what's happening at the moment as we're drifting apart from each other, the damage of that. And my aim for the book really is that halfway through it, you get excited about having conversations in an easier way with people.
1: Yeah, and so much of the book is about getting out of your own way. It's not about adding more things onto your plate or things to do. It's actually taking things off your plate, getting out of your own way and being able to have better conversations, better connections, better relationships. I actually noticed that helping me, I got a haircut on Sunday and I was, you know, thinking about the book and, you know, the way you engage with people. I had the best chat I've had with someone in such
0: brilliant.
1: A long time.
0: That's exactly the impact I want from it. I was telling my wife and kids yesterday because they were going, is Rio enjoying it? I said, yeah, you came in Monday and was talking about it. And I said, the thing that I can't stop thinking about is you said you were surprised how vulnerable and personal it is. I mean, I've put everything into that book.
1: Yes, because it really is, you know, the way that you see the world. It's all some very, some very personal and vulnerable moments that you've chosen to share with everyone. And I was reading it and I was so proud of you. I was like, wow, I don't know if I would have the courage to put this out into the world. And the fact that you've done it and it's in print and it's brilliant. It's so wise. It's got so much heart to it. I think anyone, no matter who you are, no matter what your job is, no matter what point in your life you're at.
0: What a lovely thing to say, Rio. Thank you.
1: They'll get so much out of it. I'm so excited for this to be in the world.
0: I'll tell you what it is. It's a book actually you write at a certain age. I'm 53, and that's why I wanted to write this book. It's like, I started to think about doing this when I was interviewing Jerry Seinfeld a couple of years ago. He brought a book out for the first time, his own book, and it was a lot of his routines. And midway through the interview, I suddenly realized, I think he's writing this because he's of a certain age, and he wants to leave something behind of permanence about what did you do? What did you learn? What did you do with your time here? And so I've been lucky to do this incredible job for 28 years, now in two different countries, two different parts of the world. And I've learned so much about connection, storytelling, and speaking. I felt like, oh, what a lovely thing just to write that down. My daughters will want to read it as well. What a lovely thing to have. This is what I've been lucky enough to learn and to pass on to people. I felt like it was a responsibility.
1: It really comes through like that. And I think the impact it's going to have on people.
0: You seem almost surprised that it was wise. One of my daughters read a chapter and went, it's really surprisingly wise. And then I sort of went, what do you mean? And she realized she'd upset me. And she went, well, no, I mean, I guess you would have wisdom. You're 53. But I think she was saying, we don't see a lot of it, but the book is hidden in there as a wise man.
1: We spend half an hour every day doing like monkey bands or something like that. So, there was a little bit. It's surprising how deep and sage the wisdom was, but it is there nonetheless.
0: Well, I'm glad you're enjoying the book. So you can pre-order it still for another 2 weeks at Booktopia or Amazon or Dimex, whenever you want to pre-order it. And everyone is pre-ordering. It's still the offer store there for the next 2 weeks. If you pre-order it and you send me the receipt, christian@christianoconnell.com.au, you get ultimately invited as well to a YouTube live show I'm doing in 3 weeks' time at home with Christian. But starting tomorrow, we're going to give away the invite to come and join us, Unscript and Uncork. You can have a glass of wine. And Rio is going to be doing the Q&A. They asked me, who did I want to do the Q&A? And out of everyone I've worked with in my career, you are someone who I've seen go from joining this team. I hired you when you had no radio experience. You were hired to write a copy for social media posts. It was very clear when you lied that you were listening to the show, you hadn't heard a single show. But I just love this guy's swagger and the audacity to lie to my face. But this guy's got the core skills that you need to carve out a career in breakfast radio. And I've seen your journey to now being with me front and center on the show from where you were 6 or 7 years ago. You're someone that actually is living proof about what happens when you do start to move closer to the true version of yourself. And you, what the book is talking about, Unscript.
1: Definitely, mate. I'm truly honored to be there for that night and to be, you know, part of the Q&A. And for me, like coming through the show, all of these things that I've learnt from you over the last 7 years.
0: Hopefully you haven't
1: not
0: learned
1: everything,
0: a few of the
1: no,
0: bad
1: no,
0: habits.
1: I filtered, filtered some out.
0: Learn the good stuff, get rid of the other stuff.
1: So much of that comes through the book as well. And it was, yeah, it's really, really special.
0: All right, it's called Unscript. And we'll start to give away the invites tomorrow.
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22: It's showtime.
23: Hello, Amanda. How are you, my little scarfed friend?
24: My scarfed friend?
23: Yeah.
24: I've scarfed it down.
23: Are you wearing your scarf because you're in directorial mode? Because tonight is the night for Ryan's play.
24: I'm wearing my jodhpurs, and yes, they are jodhpurs, and my scarf because I want to look directorial. And no, I'm just wearing a scarf.
23: You're going to take a bullhorn?
25: Okay, bring in the slaves.
24: And action.
23: Jemwai Rai, tonight is the night.
1: Yeah, the play's on tonight.
23: Well,
24: let's reiterate, this is a play you have produced, you have written, and you star in with both your brothers.
1: Mm. Yes, yeah, it's called A Kingdom of Fools. So it's a medieval comedy, and it's playing in Sydney at the Eternity Playhouse.
23: So you wrote it, you directed it, yep. You star in it. You're like One Nation.
24: He's a triple threat.
23: He's a triple threat.
24: And I have seen it before. It is excellent.
23: Yep. I missed
24: I'm
23: it.
24: I'm just going to say this to you, Brendan. It's got leeches in it. Do you mind if I say that?
1: That's
24: right?
1: Okay. Yeah, no.
23: What, real leeches?
24: It's such a hook to say you've got leeches.
1: Yeah. Yeah. What's... You just have to come and see and find out, Jonesy.
23: Okay, well, I'm
1: and also, you said before you missed it, but I think you... There was more deliberate than... I just missed it.
24: It was a very real
23: reason. I had... My football side was playing in a very pivotal game.
24: And so you had to sit at home on the couch and watch it.
23: Yes, because... And the fellas went on to lose that game, so...
24: Yeah.
23: I should have perhaps come to your play.
24: Yes.
23: But I am at the play, and I understand Amanda was saying there's been some tweaks.
1: Yeah, so it's 90 minutes now, so it used to be a big epic affair. So it's really quick, it's fun, it's funny.
24: It used to be like one of those big Indian shows that would go for 4 days.
23: What does your mum and dad think?
1: They love it. They're coming like every night.
23: All right, so mum loves it.
1: Yeah.
23: What about your dad, though?
1: Dad, well, he says he loves it, so, you know. And it's got a suit of armour in the show as well, so
23: yes.
1: There's lots of fun things to go and check out.
23: Tonight's the night. I'm going to get my cravat as well and my bullhorn.
1: But don't heckle me like you did to the Billy Elliot kids.
24: And also, don't drink as much as you did when you came to see me in theatre sports.
23: I'll just say this. The Billy Elliot thing, it was Elton John's fault. Elton John was on stage doing a 17-minute solo of Rocket Man, and I said, get off. And what I meant to say was get on with it.
24: And while you said that, you didn't realise he was introducing the cast of Billy Elliot.
23: So it looked for all and sundry that I was heckling the kids from Billy Elliot.
24: Whereas, in fact, it's quite all right for you to be booing and yelling at Elton John.
23: Yes, of course. Anyway, and there's enough said. Was
24: Elton wearing a suit of armour? I'm not sure.
23: Anyway, today is Friday, the 17th of July, action-packed show today. Friday Feels Sessions coming up. Do you want to announce it?
24: Can I say who it is?
23: I think we already announced it yesterday, so do it again.
24: It's Alex Lloyd.
23: Amazing.
24: Alex Lloyd has had the hit Amazing. It's 25 years old. He has lived 1,000 lives since then, and I think he brings new pathos to this song now.
23: Yep, so that's coming up, Instagram. And we can't do anything until we do the Fast Five. It's Jonesy and Amanda driving you home for Jam Nation.
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4: Fast Five.
0: As we anticipate the big show tonight for Gem Y Rise Play, are you nervous, mate?
5: Yeah, I am a little bit nervous because there's lots of stunts in the show, so I'm just hoping they all work.
6: Oh, is there fire?
5: No, there's not.
6: Are there lions?
5: No.
6: Are you putting your head in a guillotine?
0: Because it'd be nice to see you on fire for a change.
5: These are all good ideas, though.
0: We will be there supporting you. But in the meantime, the Fast Five is here. Five questions. Can you go all the way and answer all five questions correctly? Julian is with us. Hello, Julian.
7: Hi there.
6: Hi, Julian. How are you feeling today?
7: I'm good. Yourself?
6: Yeah. Very well, thank you.
0: You sound a little bit distant, Julian. What's going on?
6: Emotionally distant?
7: Oh, no, I'm just in a room right now. I don't know if it's...
0: You're in a room.
6: Are you?
7: Yeah.
6: You being held captive?
7: No, I'm not.
6: Okay, all right.
0: Imagine if Julian was calling from police lockup. That would be so good.
6: That'd be great,
0: Julian.
6: Well, let's see what we can do here for you. Question number one. Are you ready, Julian? What are frog larvae, also known as?
7: I want to say, I'm not too sure. I'm just going to say frog eggs.
6: No, sorry, Julian. Not frog eggs. After all that, if you need help, call again and tap twice.
0: Belinda is in Bundoora.
6: Hi, hello. Belinda.
0: Hello, Belinda.
8: Hi, how are you?
6: Very well. What are frog larvae also known as?
8: Tadpoles.
0: Does anyone collect the kids? When I was a kid, everyone collect tadpoles.
6: I have such a memory of a friend's mother picking me up with her after we'd gone collecting tadpoles in an empty ice cream container. And as I got out of the car, I said, "Bye, Mrs. Smith," and I tipped them all into the back seat of the car. And only years later did that come back. And I thought that would be a horrendous thing to have happen.
0: The kids don't collect tadpoles these days. They're just nanging all
6: then
0: the time.
6: Then how come we don't have a million more frogs than we used to?
0: Oh, just ask a Queenslander. I'll tell you.
6: They're not all cane toads.
0: Belinda, let's play Monster Mash.
9: Let's kick off this Monster Mash.
6: We've munched two songs together, Belinda. Can you tell us what they are? There's a

0: Adele, Deep, and Toxic by Britney
1: Spears.
2: It is.
1: Oh, jeepers, wow. Belinda, you've got a good ear.
2: Yep, Adele.
1: Yep.
2: So good.
1: Belinda, how many pieces are there on the board at the start of a chess game? Is it A, 20, B, 28, or C, 32?
0: 32.
2: It is.
1: Wow. Question number four for you, Belinda.
2: Question number four. How many stars are part of the Southern Cross constellation?
0: Sorry,
2: Belinda.
1: It's the way it goes.
2: Maybe Belinda's also been held captive.
1: Amanda, just bend over and show us your tramp stamp. And we'll
2: count the stars. And see a few extras.
1: What's that big planet there? With the name that we can't say.
2: All right. Grow up, Brendan.
1: Let's put on this, Queen, and not you, Queen, okay. But Queen Band. It's Jonesy and Amanda driving you home for Jam Nation.
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15: 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Jonesy brings the nonsense.
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16: 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Can't touch this. Can't touch this.

0: It's Jonesy and Amanda driving you home with Jam Nation.
1: How fast can this thing go?
2: Faster than the speed of light.
3: Jonesy and Amanda's
2: Fast Five.
0: Some call this segment a tomato soup for the brain. It's a perfect time of the afternoon. You're just sort of slacking off at work.
4: I think it's maybe more of a Milo. A slight, sweet, comforting pick-me-up.
0: Whatever your hot beverage, you can enjoy this and the Fast Five. And we're up to question number...
4: Question number four. It's going to Andrew in Devonport. Hi, Andrew.

0: G'day, guys. How are you?
1: Good, thanks, Andrew.
2: Do we say Davenport, I think? I do apologise.
1: You say Davenport.
0: No, that's all right. That's I'll let you off.
2: How about I just call you I'll call you Andrew instead? Here's a question number
1: Don't be charmed by her, Andrew.
2: Oh, why not? Why shouldn't he be?
1: And her crazy mainlander ways.
2: How many stars are part of the Southern Cross constellation?
0: Five.
2: It's five.
1: Let's just have a look at Amanda's tramp stamp. Okay.
2: See?
1: There you go.
2: That one there is a pimple.
1: Yep. And what does that one mean? Slippery when?
2: Oh. I'll stop it.
1: Which Australian? Oh. This is question five, Andrew,
2: Please,
1: for you.
2: Please, let's wrap this up.
1: Which Australian singer-songwriter had a hit with their song Amazing in 2001? It won Single of the Year in the ARIAs as well. Incidentally?
0: Alex Lloyd.
2: Alex Lloyd. He's joining us for our Friday Feel session today.
1: How good is that? You'll be listening to that, Andrew?
0: I sure will.
1: Good.
0: Sounds good.
1: Congratulations, you won the jam pack. You have won $250 worth of free fuel, Andrew.
0: Awesome. Thank you very much, guys. Thank you.
1: Carry on about your business.
2: Actually, he hasn't won free fuel. He's won fuel. He's won $250 worth of fuel. If it was free fuel, it wouldn't have a monetary value attached.
1: Andrew, do you find this charming or irritating?
2: Or correct.
0: Correct.
2: Thank
1: very,
2: you,
1: very
2: Andrew.
1: Correct.
2: Thank you, Andrew.
1: Okay, but he didn't say charming.
2: He's going to join my club of pedants.
1: What you do with your pedant club? Keep to yourself. Congratulations again, mate. And if you would like to play the Fast Five, it's as simple as going to jonesyandamanda.com.au because it will be back again on Monday. It's Jonesy and Amanda driving you home for Jam Nation. Cairns.

0: It's Jonesy and Amanda driving you home this Friday afternoon. Do you like snakes?
1: Do many people say yes?
0: Oh, yeah, those snake people that like snakes.
1: I'll tell you what, I went to this place in China. It was, I don't know, we were just walking past. It was part of an art installation. And it was the most horrific thing I've ever seen.
0: Mm-hmm.
1: Giant, big Amazonian bullfrogs in tiny tanks. There were big tarantulas.
0: Mm-hmm.
1: There were snakes just slithering, and it looked like their cages weren't completely sealed off.
0: Right.
1: And they had Lego astronauts in with them, and it was just, and there were big Galapagos turtles trying to break out of their enclosures. It was completely freaky, but it was the smell.
0: The smell.
1: There's a certain reptile smell.
0: Well, they eat a lot of rats, and you get rat breath.
1: There's this horrendous story because not long after we left China, well, I didn't go to any rural areas. We only went to Beijing and Shanghai, but they've had a lot of flooding. This is what you don't think of when you think of flooding. Hundreds of cobras have escaped from a breeding farm in South China. And so there's been a typhoon. They call it just an incident. It looks like the most horrific incident I've ever seen. We will put the vision of this up on our socials because there's hundreds and hundreds of these snakes in one big conga line heading down a waterway. And from the distance, they look a bit like ducks because their little heads are poking up. And then you go, that's not ducks.
0: No.
1: That's cobras.
0: Yeah. It's like Indy. Snakes.
1: Why did there have to be snakes?
0: Why do they have to be snakes? What would you rather, a room full of snakes or a room full of bugs?
1: What kind of bugs?
0: Bugs, an assortment of bugs, cockroaches, all that, or a room full of snakes?
1: I'd rather the bugs.
0: Okay. What would you rather, eat a snake or eat a bug?
1: I've had to eat a roll mop. That's an eel.
0: What?
1: That's an eel.
0: What's a roll mop?
1: It's an eel.
0: Right.
1: And they slice it up. I had to do it for a story in England at the fish markets.
0: Mm.
1: And it's got it's got bones in it. It's like a spine through it.
0: Ooh.
1: And it was like this slithery, oily mank. That's the worst thing I've ever eaten.
0: I'm sure you've eaten worse. No. Sure.
1: I've had an undercooked kebab at your house. So beware if you are in southern China and you think, that looks like a cute little, is it a flock of ducks? A duck's a flock?
0: What do you call a flock of snakes?
1: Exactly.
0: Sounds like.
1: Watch out.
0: It's Jonesy and Amanda driving you home for Jam Nation. What's going on?
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4: Charlene, will you have this man to be your wedded husband?
5: I will.
6: Tell him he's dreaming.
7: Hot potato, hot potato. Yeah!
0: The census is coming up again this year.
8: Yeah, as you heard there, I mean, Australia, these snapshots of memory that just take us back to who we were.
0: Mm.
8: We are filling out the census on August 11. This comes about every 5 years.
0: This will be our fourth census together.
8: Will it, Brendan?
0: Yes.
8: Well, I don't think they ask us who do you work with and what are their star signs. But this
0: well,
8: is a
0: I work with Amanda. She's the Pisces.
8: It's a deep dive.
0: And likes windsurfing.
8: Into understanding how we as Australians live, who we are, how our communities are changing, all of that stuff.
0: Today we're going back to 1991.
8: Yeah, that was a census year.
0: And in 1991, I was hankering for a Chinese meal. A succulent Chinese meal.
9: Eating a meal? A succulent Chinese meal?
0: This is where alleged accused fraudster Jack Carlson delivered that speech. And it was a meme before memes were even invented.
8: Well, that's right. It's become so legendary around the world.
0: Yeah. Yeah.
8: 1991 was also the year we were first introduced to this.
10: Hot potato, hot potato. Hot potato, hot potato. Hot potato, hot potato.
0: My favourite thing about this is Greg forgot the lyrics to Hot Potato.
8: Did he remember the cold spaghetti?
0: Wait, what am I next? Give me my line.
8: His friends just must mock him. What are you bringing to the barbecue?
0: But that was
8: hot
0: back
8: potato, hot potato.
0: That was back in the days when they had a card table and some dodgy skivvies.
8: And the big red car, seriously, was made of cardboard in the early days.
0: Yep.
8: But their longevity is quite extraordinary. Kids today are still singing those songs, but that was the year that they kicked off in 1991.
0: And the big red car is a Ferrari.
8: Mm.
0: It's a huge year in 1991.
8: What else happened?
0: Arias, Midnight Oil gave us Blue Sky Mine.
11: But if I work all day on the Blue Sky Mine, there'll be food on the table.
0: From the album Blue Sky Mining, John Farnham was doing the Oliver Two-Fister with Burn For You.
8: That's a big year.
0: Yeah.
12: What am I gonna do?
8: Oh, I love that song.
0: Oh, listen to it.
12: Burn for you.
0: And do you have your clinics handy?
8: Why?
0: Because Wendy Matthews gave us this.
13: There's not a cloud in sight.
8: What a bumper year.
0: She took home Best Female Artist.
8: What was her name? 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
0: Showtime. It's Jonesy and Amanda driving you home the 17th of July. And you know what I say about on this day information?
8: Oh, you always say the same thing. You think it's the domain of lazy radio,
0: yep.
8: And then you go on to do it.
0: You hear a radio show doing on this day information and you know that that show isn't going to be around for a long time. Unless...
8: You're doing it?
0: It's something very interesting.
8: Right, okay.
0: Like
8: what have you got?
0: Today. Today is... World Emoji Day.
8: Is it?
0: Yeah.
8: What's your favourite emoji?
0: I like that kooky face one. You do it so well. There it is.
8: I like the melting face one.
0: Wait, what is that? What is the melting
8: sort of
0: face?
8: Means, well, the way I use it is.
0: Is that what it is, Ryan?
36: Yeah. Yep. Like, oh, my goodness.
0: You know. Do you think the audience of your play tonight will be doing that melting face? Or
36: they'll be doing the cheering emoji, the laughing
8: You know which
36: emoji,
8: one they though. Might use? A friend and I used to use the asteroid emoji. And when we're having a hard day, we'd say, let's give the asteroid our coordinates.
0: What is the asteroid emoji?
8: I want this world to end.
0: What about the poop emoji?
8: Well, actually, you know, this is interesting with the poop emoji. This is brilliant. Jordan Peele from Key and Peele,
0: yep.
8: Comedy duo. He famously quit acting because he was offered the voice role of the poop emoji in the Emoji Movie. This is what he said. The Emoji Movie actually helped me quit acting. I was offered the role of poop. He said, I would not make this up. I was like, well, that's beeped up. I told my manager, that's beeped up. Let me sleep on it. I came back the next day and I said, well, what are they offering? And he said, oh, well, they've already given it to Sir Patrick Stewart. He said, that's why I quit acting.
0: Don't turn your back on poop.
8: No, please. There's always someone ready to scoop it up behind you.
0: This is not a portent for your show tonight.
36: I hope not.
0: It will be. I'm sure there'll be eggplants all around.
8: I'm sure I won't be there texting my friend the asteroid emoji.
0: Coming up, it's something that I used to do all the time, but I don't do it so much anymore.
8: What's that?
0: Well, we're going to put it to the pub test. It's Jonesy and Amanda driving you home.
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0: Cairns 846 4CA. What is love?

0: Hello, it's Jonesy Demanda driving you home this Friday afternoon.
1: I read something interesting that I'd like to share. It's sort of, I guess it's about your brain, about neuroplasticity and about...
0: It sounds sciencey.
1: I guess it's sort of...
0: Is it?
1: It's not hard science. It's maybe psychological,
0: I know it's Friday and sometimes you put on the slacky pants, but surely there's a space for it. Like Muncie's science rap, wouldn't you think?
1: Look, I don't think it needs the introduction. No,
0: I just feel if you're going to do a job, you do it properly.
1: All right, let's
0: do it.
2: I may not be setting any water speed records, but I'm certainly having fun.

0: You're happy? Do I even need to be here?
1: Because I want you to be the best you can be.
0: Okay, Brendan, gee, thank you. I'll start by asking you this. Do you like camping?
1: No.
0: I'm not a big camping person, but there's something about sitting around a fire.
1: And I love sitting around the fire. That's the best part of the camping.
0: Yes, I think so too. And somehow we're different around a fire. That's why we have conversations and stories. And you can sit just looking at the fire. People who are normally incredibly bored very easily, like you are, can still sit there for hours just looking at a fire.
1: Well, I'm a bit of a pyromaniac. And, you know, my mate Scamp, the Scamp, down at his farm, he is too scared to go to bed early because his father and I get together and just build a massive bonfire.
0: And one, take the tyres off the car and throw them in?
1: We just go a bit nuts. And one time the Scamp yelled out, "I can feel heat on the side of my caravan." And I said, "Mate, it's all right." And then we looked at all the blistered paint and I blamed his dad. I said, "Oh, that was Bob. That was Bob. That was your dad, not me."
0: Oh, look, we're looking at a fire here and here and here. Yeah. There's a reason why humans love looking at fires and why it feels different when we do. And it's about campfire neuroplasticity.
1: Ooh.
0: So psychological and neuroplasticity benefits of sitting by a fire and staring at it. Because when you look at a fire, every single thing you see is completely random. There's no predictive element to it. It forces your brain to accept the reality that it has no idea what's coming next. It puts you in a highly, they say, a neuro-responsive state. So you can have more open conversations, a bit more susceptible to new ideas, which is why so many powerful conversations happen around a campfire.
1: Right.
0: I saw this on socials and a lot of the comments were very interesting. Someone here said, "We were camping last night. I ended up by the fire alone for a couple of hours. I was wondering what was happening to my brain because I've never felt so relaxed to stay alone doing nothing for so long." Mm. And this is the thing. This is how folklore stories have been passed on from generation to generation, stories around a campfire.
1: Word around the campfire.
0: Because your brain is more open to the story.
1: Well, there was certainly open chat from Scamp. "I can feel heat on the side of my caravan."
0: It's a very big marshmallow. Science rap. Science.
1: It's Jonesy Demander driving you home for Jam Nation.
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0: It's Jonesy and Amanda driving you home. It's Friday afternoon. Who wants to go down to the pub? Because when there's big issues to unpick, we go down to the Jonesy and Amanda Arms for...
1: The pub test.
2: Pub test.
1: Does not pass the pub test.
2: Pub test.
1: Pub test. Does it pass the pub test?
2: Pub test.
3: Yeah, the pub test.
1: Doesn't pass the sniff test.
4: Stop it. It's not helpful.
0: This is something I was reading the other day. More and more people are sitting in the front seat of an Uber and a cab again. And I was one of those that always sat in the front seat of a cab.
5: I think Australians do this. Other countries don't do this so much. I think by and large it's more men than women. And it's because you just don't want to encourage that intimacy. You just think, I'm just going to sit here and mind my own business.
0: Yeah.

0: rather than having a forced conversation? Because you quite like that, don't you, though? You'd give traffic directions. So maybe the drivers aren't as
1: well,
0: happy to have you up
1: front. I do. I have had a few run-ins with cab drivers in the past, you know, because I said, mate, we're not going on the – I'm not a tourist. We don't need the scenic route, mate. Come on. That's not going to get any greener.
0: But why are people – who, why they, they've chosen to sit in the back and now they're sitting in the front?
1: Well, they sat in the back because of COVID and we all did that.
0: And going back to being friendly.
1: And in the old days of Uber, when Uber first came along, there was a period when I would sit in the front seat because it looked weird because an Uber doesn't look like a cab.
0: Yes, I know what you mean.
1: And if you were driving around in the car, sitting in the back, it
0: and
1: just
0: looked
1: strange.
0: And you made them wear a hat.
1: And like my daughter, when she was a teen, her and a friend would sit in the back of the car. And I just, it would, I look like Jeeves driving them around.
0: Driving Miss Daisy.
1: It just seemed odd. But then the pandemic came along and then I got used to sitting in the backseat of an Uber and I didn't think anything of it.
0: I think by and large Australian men sit in the front, but I don't think women do. I'd be intrigued to know.
1: It's interesting. We've changed so much since the pandemic.
0: Well, or have we? Do you prefer to sit in the front or the back? That's what we're asking you.
1: Well, when we leave the Jonesy Demander Arms today, where will you be sitting?
0: I'm walking, Brendan. Sitting in the front or the back of an Uber or taxi? Does it pass the pub test?
1: It's Jonesy Demander driving you home for Jam Nation. 8:40

0: It's Jonesy and Amanda driving you home.
1: The pub test.
2: Pub test.
1: Does not pass the pub test. Pub test.
2: Pub test.
1: Does it pass the pub test?
3: Pub test.
2: Yeah, the pub test.
1: Doesn't pass the sniff test.
4: Stop it. It's not helpful.
0: When there are big issues to unpack, we go down to the Jonesy and Amanda Arms for the pub test. And today, sitting in the front seat of an Uber or taxi, does it pass the pub test?
5: Yes, apparently. During COVID, everyone started sitting in the back. But before that, Australian men, by and large, sat in the front.
0: Yep.
5: And now people are going back to sitting in the front.
0: When I first met you...
5: They're going back to the front, sir.
0: When I first met you, you made me sit in the back of the cab with you.
5: Yes. Yeah.
0: I just had a flashback.
5: I thought it was unusual. And I thought it was weird that when you go out with your wife in a cab, you'd sit in the front and she'd sit in the back.
0: Yeah, it was a bit old school, that.
5: Shouldn't you sit together in the back?
0: Yeah, well,
5: Ryan,
0: do.
5: What do you do?
6: Yeah, you have to sit next to your partner.
5: Yeah, absolutely.
0: No, we're from a different generation.
5: No,
0: not
5: I just
0: like
5: think
0: you that, young kids.
5: I thought that was weird.
0: Yeah, it was, because now Helen and I, whenever we go in a ride-sharing vehicle,
5: right,
0: whether it be a cab
5: or a
0: hayride.
5: A horse and car.
0: We all sit in the back.
5: What do you do? Sitting in the front or the back of an Uber or taxi, does it pass the pub test?
7: I do prefer an Uber and I do prefer to sit in the back. Just a little safer, I think.
8: Yeah, definitely not my cup of tea. I'm one to sit at the back. To be honest, I had a very unusual recent Uber experience. It's left me scarred, to be fair, and lucky I was sitting at the back and not the front, because it'd just be super awkward.
9: Yeah, I think it passes the pub test. Nice to have a little chat with the guys as you're going wherever you got to go.
10: I'd rather sit in the back. It's like a bit of space from the driver. Need a bit of privacy. I just want to go on my phone.
5: Well, that's right. I don't want the driver to see I got Wordle out in four.
0: Thank you for all your calls. Perils of WhatsApp. Chris Radburn, a very funny guy, has some great observations that I heard the other day. It's Jonesy and Amanda driving you home for Jam Nation.
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11: In Cairns, we can deliver local stories from local voices that you simply can't get anywhere else.
12: Meanwhile, Australia Post is urging Far North dog owners to take extra care after recording three serious dog-related incidents. And finally, Cairns tourism operator Captor Group is expanding its North Queensland footprint, acquiring Townsville's iconic Billabong Sanctuary.
11: 4CA, part of the Cairns community and still the leaders in local. 4CA.
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0: It's Jonesy and Amanda driving you home. Many years ago, I dabbled in stand-up comedy. I was a radio DJ and I used to back announce Nickelback and Creed.
1: And no one did it better than you.
0: And then one day I was down at a pub with Mick Molloy, who's a friend of mine, and I said, I don't think I could ever do stand-up comedy. It seems so hard. And Mick said, you're pretty much doing it right now around this bar table. He said, you should go and do an open mic night. And this is in the late 90s, and I became obsessed with it. I'd go along to open mic night. You put your name down on the bit of paper.
1: Did you write your tight five?
0: I had a tight five, but it took me, I think, about 2 months to actually get up. You put your name down, they put the list up on the wall, and then you'd look at the list, and then you weren't going to be on.
1: Would you stay if you weren't on?
0: Well, if you didn't stay.
1: Oh, I see.
0: So I just go, right, and I'd storm out of the place.
1: And wonder why you didn't get on.
0: And so it kept putting me back and back. And then one day I went and I watched. And the part of it was going to the stand-up, to the comedy store, watching it, is you got to, you know, learn and you got to know the other comedians. And so you get up there. And so the night that I actually came up, I wasn't expecting to do it.
1: Which is probably better, else you'd have been really nervous.
0: And the night, I can't really remember, it wasn't bad. But in the end, they offered to pay me to do a gig. That gig, unfortunately, was September 11. So that was the last gig I ever did.
1: It's not your fault, Brandon.
0: I kind of thought, well, you know, we're all going to war.
1: Can we ever laugh again?
0: It's the end of the world. But someone that I really enjoyed and I thought is incredibly funny is Chris Radburn. And he has done many great gigs, and he's a very funny guy. But I follow him on Instagram, and he recently just nailed this discussion about the difference between men and women in WhatsApp groups. It is so funny.
2: The problem with WhatsApp groups is there's just too much messaging. My netball group for my daughter, the coach will ask a simple question: who can't make netball? Simple, isn't it? And what do you get? We'll be there. See you soon. Can't wait. Didn't f***ing ask that, did we? Just want to know who can't make netball. That's it. Should be one or two messages. That's it. Then you get one mum goes, oh, sorry, we can't make it. Evie sprained her ankle. Oh, f*** off. Because then you get 20 messages of support. Oh, poor Evie. Get well soon. Oh, that's not good. Then you get one mum that makes it about herself, doesn't she? Oh, that happened to my daughter last year. Oh, it really does hurt. One mum that actually does answer the question goes, oh, we can't make it. We'll be in Paris. Oh, f*** off, Stacey. You show off. And you can't leave because then it says Chris left the group. Dads are the best in WhatsApp. It's just this.
0: And it's just a thumbs up because that's all dads do. And you know what? When you delete something on WhatsApp, you might write something and it might even just be not even bad or you've said it's
1: not even
0: wrong.
1: Bad.
0: And then you've deleted, you know, Brendan's deleted this comment.
1: But you can see that you've deleted
0: and
1: something.
0: And then everyone
1: makes
0: says,
1: it sound intriguing, doesn't it?
0: So the WhatsApp group that I'm in with the fellas, Loose Lips, Sink Ships. So one day I just put something, but I was meaning to send it to you.
1: Right.
0: But so I deleted it. And then they're all going, what have you deleted?
1: Yeah, do you want me to send it to them? Because I think they'll be hugely invested in the idea that the captain from Captain and Tennille wasn't a real captain. Because that's what the information is you send me.
0: He wasn't a real captain.
1: I know.
0: But he had a hat. It's Jonesy and Amanda driving you home for Jam Nation.
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0: Showtime! Well, hello there, Amanda. It's FFS. The Friday Feels Sessions is coming up today. We've had a litany of great stars grace our studio. And today, we've got someone that's huge. I can't believe this song, because you and I were front and center. We were working in another radio network at the time when this song broke. But as soon as I heard it, the first time I heard it, I knew it was going to be a hit.
1: I think we all did.
0: Amazing. And Alex Lloyd, the creator and singer of that hit, went on to do amazing things. And what about his other stuff, though? He did some good stuff.

0: I like this.
1: This is a great song.
0: So we are going to re-familiarise ourselves with Alex Lloyd. That's coming up. Also, Instagram. It's Jonesy and Amanda driving you home for Jam Nation. Cairns.

0: It's Jonesy and Amanda driving you home this Friday afternoon.
1: Well, our Friday Feel sessions are back for another week, and we are thrilled to be celebrating an artist who has put his stamp on the Australian music industry with this incredible hit. We are talking, of course, about the one and only Alex Lloyd,
0: who
1: joins us now. Alex, hello.
2: Yeah, hello. How are you?
0: Good to see you, bro.
2: I'm feeling good. It's Friday.
1: 25 years since that song. Mm-hmm. You've lived a million lives since then. Sing it differently now because of the life, of the water that's gone under the bridge of life lived?
2: I sing it better.
1: Well, of course.
2: And the audience will know all the words. That's the best thing about that song, because people say, oh, you must be bored of singing that song. You've been doing it for 25 years. And no, I created something that brings people joy. Mm. I mean, can you not just be, oh, that's just the best thing ever?
1: Yeah.
0: Because sometimes you hear artists and when they're younger, they'll complain about a certain song and I'm just sick of playing it. But as they get older, they appreciate that song more.
2: Yeah, because it bought their house.
1: That is true. Paid off the guttering.
2: Yes. I'm very, very, very grateful for it.
1: You've also released new music recently with Echoes of Home. Mm-hmm. What kind of things are you writing about these days?
2: My writing it for me, you know, it's quite ambiguous, and you know, Amazing is actually a classic example of that, where it's used for funerals and weddings, which both very poignant stages of life, or you know, memories, and or creating a history with somebody, or remembering one. I'm going to name drop, but you know, like the prince, or now the king and queen of Denmark. They came to me at a Red Cross event and said, oh, we fell in love to Black the Sun. And I was like, oh, well, I wrote that. That's a breakup song, right, to me, you know. But
1: The
2: feeling of breaking up and falling in love, like at the intense level, is exactly the same.
1: I know you've had some hard years. You spoke about your addiction after an injury. Mm-hmm. Was music your path through?
2: My music was my healing after the storm. Like, so the path through was pretty intense. With that particular drug, you know, it was a prescribed medicine. I didn't know what I was in for. Some people had some idea and warned me, but I was like, yeah, whatever. Because I'd never had a problem with that sort of addiction, you know. A food addiction, yeah, but not drugs ever. Mm. And that drug was a different kettle of fish. I mean, it gave me so much at the time, because I was 168 kilos. And I wasn't very happy chappy. You know, my marriage had ended and I was, you know, I was doing the weekend dad thing, and it was hard to move, you know, I had four kids.
0: I knew you were heavy, but I didn't think you were that much. That's huge.
2: I mean, I couldn't go. I was in the big man section for a very, very long. I was relegated to the no colour. there's no good big men's clothes. There's a whole market there.
1: Big Kev's wrecked it for everyone.
2: Yeah. Oh, but they're always Hawaiian shirts or something.
0: Yeah,
2: like that.
0: It's always Hawaiian shirts. What's with that?
2: What's with the Hawaii?
0: What's with the Hawaiian shirt? Yeah. But look at you now. You're here. You're happy.
2: I feel like I just look so marvel sometimes. Just, you know, just to feel, wake up out of, you know, and be able to get out of bed. Yeah. You know, walk, just stand up. Yeah. But I was just like, the point was, is that when I got that drug, the OxyContin, you know, I was Superman. I was 168 kilos. I could carry all the kids on my back. I could do the housework. Like, the house was immaculate every Friday when they got there, you know, like, and the fridge was stocked, and I made three hot meals a day. And it was just sort of a weird, you know, like it enabled me to be super dad on the weekends, but it, you know, the long-term effects and the diminishing return it always ends up in misery.
1: Yeah, of course. Yeah. But look at you now, you're about to head off on tour.
2: Oh, I am very grateful. Mm. I mean, to drop that kind of weight, and, you know, I did everything possibly that science could offer, and I did, you know, the hard yards with it. So, you know, my age, I think it's pretty awesome.
1: Yeah.
2: But I take my hat off to anyone else who even has a go at it. It's a hard thing to do.
0: Because rounding a corner when you're losing weight, that is just that milestone when you get to that point. It must be, it's so satisfying.
2: Just buying off the rack in a normal shop, in a shop where you can buy a medium or a large, you know, like, all right, that's gold.
1: Yeah.
0: Alex, you're gold.
1: You're gold.
0: And we're just so glad that you're here and you're ready to perform. We've got some people. We've got a little stage for you. We'll take a break And then is it okay if you come back and perform Amazing for us? Because it is 25 years old.
2: Yeah, mate.
1: We'd love it. We would love it.
0: Well, okay.
2: I can't wait.
0: Well, you do all your vocal exercises or whatever you need to do or go for a wee or we'll come back.
2: I got soul and a silver bag.
0: We'll come back with Alex Lloyd for FFS. It's Jonesy and Amanda driving you home for Jam Nation.
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0: Jonesy and Amanda, it's FFS, the Friday Feels session. Having a 25th birthday today, almost eligible for cheap insurance, is Alex Lloyd's amazing.
1: I love it.
0: It's happening, and you're set up, you're ready to play. And I can't believe this song is 25 years old.
1: Oh, did you say cheap insurance?
0: Well, now they move the parameters. When I was heading towards my mid-20s.
2: This is the daggiest song intro I've ever heard.
0: My dad said, you'll be able to get cheap insurance as you get older. But they kept moving the parameters.
1: Oh, yes, right.
0: And now I can't retire until I'm 90. So
1: yeah. And then it's just, okay, I get you.
0: You know what it's
2: How
0: about.
2: How rock and roll.
1: This is very rock and roll. Oh, let's talk. Let's talk rock and roll.
2: Let's talk insurance.
0: So, Alex, you're playing amazing for us right now. We'll stand back. Alex Lloyd and Amazing on Gold.
1: All right, let's get a drink, everybody. Here we go.

0: Friday Feels session. Alex Lloyd, can you believe it? That just happened.
1: Thank you.
0: Crowd goes crazy.
2: Very much so.
0: To see Alex on his Watching Angels Med Tour, head to alexlloyd.com. Alex, thank you.
3: Thank you so much, guys. Thank you for having me.
0: It's Jonesy and Amanda driving you home for Jam Nation. 8:40.

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0: Yep, yeah. 10 questions, 60 seconds on the clock. You could pass if you don't know an answer. We'll come back to that question if time permits. You get all the questions right, $1,000.
5: You can make it $2,000 by answering a bonus question, but it is double or nothing.
0: Deborah is in Hobart.
5: Hi, Deborah.
6: Hello.
0: What's going on?
6: Just watching an episode of Getaway at the moment in Europe.
0: Because is that still going?
6: Yes, apparently
0: so. Is it, no, what I mean, is it in rerun?
5: I don't think so.
0: When you go into Channel 10, you see the living room up in the, and they're still rerunning it.
5: I know, if only I had residuals.
0: You know, that's a thing, because they could run that show forever. I reckon you could put that show on, and there it is, and you're not getting a Zach for it.
5: I'll be like a hologram. I'll just keep going and going.
0: You know, you might want to talk to your agent. There he is down in the bus shelter.
5: I do think that residuals in Australian television have never been done.
0: Oh, okay. Never?
5: Yeah, never. It's an American thing, I think.
0: Okay. Deborah, we could talk about this all day. Or we could talk about you winning possibly $2,000.
5: Let's see what we can do, Deborah. We first have to answer 10 questions in 60 seconds to get $1,000. If you're not sure and you want to come back, say pass, okay?
6: Okay, thank you.
5: All right, here we go. Question one. On which body part do you wear socks?
6: Feet.
5: Question two. What shape is our 50-cent coin?
6: Octagonal.
0: No. Oh,
5: it's a hexagon.
6: Oh, sugar.
5: How many sides does a hexagon have?
0: It's got a lot. Jim O'Reilly?
7: I believe it's six.
0: Six.
5: Oh, an octagon. Eight.
0: Yeah, well, Amanda knows the octagon because you like watching Conor McGregor.
5: Oh, he's doing his kick in the face. What about that the other day? Went for 1 minute.
0: He didn't last long, did he?
5: No.
0: Deborah.
5: You're not going to have your friends over for a long buffet to watch that.
0: Get away with you for the weekend. You look after yourself,
5: have
0: okay?
5: Have a good time, Deborah.
6: Thank you.
0: Good on you, Deb. Instagram back again on Monday. If you'd like to play, jonesyandamanda.com.au. It's Jonesy and Amanda driving you home for Jam Nation.
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0: It's Jonesy and Amanda driving you home. We straddle many things at this place, media-wise.
1: Media-wise, we're on this and that and semaphores and pigeons, etc. Yep. But Jenna, our social media guru, is even more across everything than that.
0: And she comes with her own intro.

0: Pop, pop, pop. That's what the kids say.
1: No one has ever said that. Jenna, hello.
2: Hello.
1: What are people talking about this week from our content? What bruises have we pushed?
2: Yeah, so it's been a massive week across the Jonesy and Amanda socials, and it all started when we broke the news of Sam Neill's passing.
1: Oh.
2: Yeah, so we posted a video of the both of you sharing your own memories of Sam, including the time when he was dedicated to helping us finish our sherbet puzzle.
0: Yeah, the sherbet jigsaw puzzle.
1: This was a jigsaw puzzle I had been given by a friend, and it was massive.
0: Mm-hmm.
1: And it was of a record cover, I think, or of a fold-out from a magazine of all the band members, nude, but covered in kind of soap bubbles.
0: Yeah.
1: And, yes, there's a lot of hair and a lot of bubbles, and we needed Sam's help.
0: And Sam was very, very diligent.
1: He was very thorough.
0: I said, Sam, you've been here for a house. Just go home. You could only have to do it for the filming purposes. But he really wanted to complete that puzzle.
2: Yeah, so our videos reached over 1 million people.
1: Aww.
2: Across our socials with thousands of comments, such as this one from Diane on Facebook, who writes, I'm in shock. I have followed him for a long time on Facebook. He was so happy around his farm animals and at his wineries. He's much loved around the world. So very sad.
1: Absolutely.
2: While user The Dancing Tidiness on Instagram added, I just feel like I've lost a friend, even though he doesn't know me, but the world did. He will be sadly missed by so many.
0: No.
1: It's so true. And I saw someone today saying, in a world of Andrew Tates, be a Sam Neill.
0: Yeah.
2: So true. So true.
0: More Neills, less Tates.
2: Yes. This week we went viral once again.
1: And oh, what with?
0: It's yes, not, it was a Tin Hat Tuesday.
2: It was our Tin Hat Tuesday. And yes, it was Rob with this conspiracy theory.
3: What's Cuba, Iraq, Afghanistan, Venezuela, and now Iran got in common?
4: I don't know.
3: America has only attacked all those nations because they don't have a Rothschild's reserve bank.
4: Meaning what?
3: Because they're attacking Iran. Right, they're gonna bring all the countries in the world in conformity so they can bring in the new world order.
1: So, oh, it's as simple as that.
0: It sounds legit. It sounds fine.
1: Wow, 3 million views for that.
2: Yes.
0: Sorry, did you say 3 million?
2: Yes, it's received 3 million views. It keeps going up as well. Instagram user WTF you're talking about, that was their username,
0: yep.
2: Wrote, I learnt this 25 years ago when I was a teenager. Right. People used to call me a conspiracy theorist. To actually see things playing out in real time is crazy. While Scott adds, that's not a conspiracy, that's just a fact.
0: Wow. Welcome to the party, pal. Yeah.
1: We've been schooled, Brendan.
0: That's what's happening.
2: On another note, it's time for Digital Jenners. This is where I choose my favourite contributor of the week who will receive a bespoke tin hat made by Amanda.
1: Yes, yeah. Any day now.
0: Haven't seen Daria
1: any
0: hat.
1: Any day now.
2: And this week it goes to Melissa, who private messaged us saying, ooh, hope you two are well. Do you still do What Gets My Ghoulies?
1: Oh.
2: I've never had one to talk about until now. Let me know if you still take people's brief rants and I'll clear this postmenopausal brain fog and remember what it was. It was a funny one, I believe.
0: Right. So last year when we were doing breakfast radio, Gets My Ghoulies was a regular feature on the show.
1: For many years.
0: And you could ring us or in the later part of our life on the iHeartRadio app, you record it on a little microphone and you record your ghoulie. It could be anything like...
5: What gets my ghoulies is when I take my dog who eats everything to the dog park and he starts heaving, draws a small crowd, and then proceeds to throw up a pair of my undies right there for the whole world to see.
0: This is the world we're living
1: with. That's right.
0: Or do you remember this one?
6: Want to know what gets my ghoulies? Ever since COVID, topless lingerie waitresses left the pub and they haven't came back. How are we supposed to finish a Friday afternoon now?
1: Yeah.
6: That gets my ghoulies.
0: Where have all the topless waitresses gone?
1: I love that song.
0: You know, maybe should we bring back Gets My Ghoulies?
1: I thought you were going to say topless waitresses on a Friday afternoon.
0: Well, hey, I'm stroking my chin. I'm happy for any
1: well,
0: ideas.
1: The thing is, Gets My Ghoulies, there's a sort of a whingy quality to it that we thought doesn't suit the afternoon. But you know what I think? Sometimes going into the weekend, like Friday as we are today, maybe you need to get stuff off your chest before you go into the weekend. So maybe you could do it like that.
0: Get stuff off
1: Blow it off Friday.
0: Blow
1: it off Friday before you go into the weekend. Release it. Maybe you're annoyed that you're on Orange's duty again for tomorrow.
0: What about Amanda's blow off?
1: No, thank you. Why? How does that end up being Amanda's blow off?
0: Okay, look, it's not a bad idea.
1: Let's workshop it.
0: Thank you, Jenna.
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13: After a long weekend, a little cooler times too, mostly sunny today, but there may be a chance of a shower or two a little later today. Though south to southeasterly, still up to about 25 k's an hour. Top wind about 26 degrees expected, overnight down to 17. And certainly along the coast, it is down around 17 degrees.
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1987, what a great song from Ivor Davies and Ice House here at 4CA. Well, good morning, it's Murray. Hopefully you've had a wonderful long weekend. Back to the reality if you're back to work today. Maybe you're an early tradie on the way to work today. Have yourself a good day. Take it nice and easy on the roads. Did you know it is a long way to the shop? You know the rest of it. It's a long way to the top too. Hakka Dakka right here at 4CA.

0: We are all about better music and more of it here at 8464CA. Got the prize cupboard full again today. We've got some prizes to give away. We'll do that a little bit later on this morning. But coming up in just a sec, we're going to check out the latest weather. We will have an update from the Bureau through at 6am, just after 4CA, local and national news.
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0: We should have a nice sunshiny day today. There is a slight chance of maybe a shower or two a little later today, though. Though south to southeasterly, still a little gusty, up to about 25 k's an hour. Overnight, we're expecting 17. A little cooler, certainly further west, but along the coast, up pretty close to 17 degrees. Top today, around about 26.
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0: amazing stuff, eh? Nirvana, a song about a girl here at 4CA. It is Murray. Good to have you along for the breaky show and back to work. Hopefully you had a wonderful long weekend. We haven't got any more for a while. I don't think it's through until possibly October for the King's birthday long weekend. But coming up in just a sec, speaking of England, UB40. They're a bit different for an English band, but joining up with Chrissy Hynde from The Pretenders. And one of my favourites, a great song. Certainly was a hit for Kenny Rogers as well, but the original from Bob Seger. I wonder which song it is. You'll find out in a couple of minutes' time.
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0: know, Sheena Easton and Kenny Rogers did a pretty good version of that song, but I must admit, I do just love the original from 1978. It was originally his song, of course, Bob Seger, We've Got Tonight here at 4CA. It is Murray, the Brekkie Show, thanks to Botanica Lifestyle Resort, all about lifestyle for and an independent living for over 50s. 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And you never know, you might end up feeling like a Spice Girl too.
1: Yeah!

0: They say he's still looking pretty good for his age, Rick Springfield and Jesse's Girl here at 4CA. What a cool start to the day, halftime in the grand final, or of course the World Cup. We better head to 6am news, it's up next.
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14: Good morning, Louise Nielsen here with you. Australia's fight against smoking is continuing to pay off, with new figures showing tobacco use has reached its lowest level on record. The latest Australian Institute of Health and Welfare survey found daily smoking has fallen to 5.6%, down from 8.3% in 2022-23, while almost 69% of Australians have never smoked. Cancer Council Australia CEO Jacinta Redden says the results reinforce why existing tobacco control measures shouldn't be weakened.
15: There are those who argue that reducing tobacco excise is the answer. It's absolutely not. Clearly, our suite of measures are working. It's a cheap shot to suggest that reducing tobacco tax alone is the answer.
14: Smoking is the leading cause of lung cancer, with an average of 179 new cases diagnosed each year in the far north. A 14-year-old boy has been charged after allegedly stealing a vehicle from a Cairns North car rental business. The teen was arrested last week after he allegedly stole a bronze Toyota CHR and abandoned it at a Manura intersection. He's been charged with one count each of unlawful use of a motor vehicle and possessing a housebreaking implement. He'll face the Cairns Children's Court on July 22. And the power is back on for thousands of Cairns residents. More than 2,300 homes in Mount Sheridan, Edmonton, Benley Park and Warree lost power yesterday morning due to an underground fault. Ergon Energy had fixed the issue by yesterday afternoon. And in sport, the Cowboys have coughed up a 10-point lead, slumping to a 36-16 loss to the Dolphins at Suncorp Stadium. Co-captain Tom Dearden made his long-awaited return and made an immediate impact, scoring the first try of the game. Coach Todd Payton admits they wasted a golden opportunity, leaking 24 unanswered points.
16: I think a 10-0 up with a fair bit of control. We put some helium in the opposition by some stuff that was pretty stupid. Self-inflicted and really disappointing because we missed a golden opportunity there at 10-0 and, yeah, it didn't get much better for the next 30 minutes or so.
13: National news now.
17: Good morning, I'm Robert Clennon. With the World Cup final underway in New York, Donald Trump says he initially balked at the idea of staging the event in the US, but he's told Fox Sports America he is now a convert.
18: Turns out we are a soccer country. We're a football country, but we don't want to get it confused. But I don't think there's ever been anything like what's happened with the whole World Cup.
17: Pauline Hanson wants to see mass deportations of illegal immigrants from Australia. The One Nation leader's proposal echoes a similar plan announced by far-right British party UK Reform. She's also again defending her appearance on a podcast by convicted criminal and right-wing extremist Tommy Robinson. Meantime, the latest news poll suggests Labor's primary support's dropped to its lowest level in 4 years. Hanson leading Angus Taylor as preferred PM, but both trail elbow. And there are reports Channel 10's planning on slashing hundreds of jobs and outsourcing its news to a rival network.
13: Ken Frost Homes. White Rock Estate is your sunset address close to the city. 4CA. Your sport now.
17: To the World Cup first, where the final is being played out in New York as we speak between Spain and Argentina. A short time ago, it was nil all. In AFL, Essendon has enjoyed a 3-point shock win over the Giants, their first victory since April, and just their second this season. And in NRL, the Titans have fought back from 10-0 down to beat the Sea Eagles 38-32. The Dolphins, meantime, have beaten the Cowboys 36-16.
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0: How cold at your place this morning? Certainly a bit of a cooler start to the day. We'll check the observations in just a sec. Mostly sunny today. We've got those light winds becoming southeasterlies to about 25 k's an hour and tending a little bit more southerly later this evening. Top of 27 degrees today, 27 for tomorrow as well. Shouldn't be so cool overnight tonight, down to about 18. And we've got a medium chance of showers returning for tomorrow. And across the waters today, the south to southeasterlies to about 25 knots. We've got the seas around a metre, increasing 1 to 2 metres outside the reef, southeasterly swell below a metre, but increasing 1 to 1.5 outside the reef during the morning. Partly cloudy, around about an 80% chance of showers, I should say a 60% chance of showers. Hard to see the difference at this time of the morning, and looking like we might have a strong wind warning in place tomorrow for the Cairns coast. Latest observations as far as showers are concerned, there is actually a band of showers off the coast this morning. There are fair way out, but might hit the northern beaches in the next couple of hours. Currently around about 14 degrees at the airport this morning, 11 and a half at the race course, so certainly a pretty cool start to the day. About 80% relative humidity, and that south-south-easterly wind through at about 15 k's an hour.
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0: We are all about better music and more of it here at 8464CA. Good morning, it's Murray. Nice to have you along for the Brekkie Show. We do it thanks to our friends at Botanical Lifestyle Resort. John Bon Jovi and A Blaze of Glory. Well, not for Argentina and not for Spain so far, but a lot of people are with their eyes on the World Cup happening this morning. Well, coming up in just a sec, quite a significant day in history. At 6:15, we look back in history. It is our time tunnel for today. It's up next.
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0: Today is the 20th of July. If it is your birthday today, maybe a special anniversary that you're celebrating, have yourself a wonderful day. Well, a lot of people getting up into very, very high places today for our time tunnel. We'll find out some more in just a sec. We kick it off back in 1797 and Polish explorer Paul Esmond de Strzelecki, who first climbed and named Mount Kosciuszko, Australia's highest mountain, was born. In 1851, gold discoveries at Mount Alexander, another mountain, sparked the Victorian gold rush. The Ford Motor Company shipped its first car on this day back in 1903. In 1919, the first man to summit Mount Everest, Sir Edmund Hillary, was born in New Zealand. He died back in 2008. In 1929, Hazel Hawke, spouse of the 23rd Prime Minister of Australia, Bob Hawke, was born. She died back in 2013. In 1944, Adolf Hitler survived an assassination attempt by German Army Colonel Klaus von Stauffenberg. Now, listen in tomorrow to find out what happened next to Van Stoffenberg. Kim Carnes, the American singer-songwriter, turning 81 years of age today. Let's hear her talking about Betty Davis Eyes. They knew right from the word go it was going to be big.
2: From the time we started rehearsing the song, my band and myself, we knew we had something special once we kind of came on the sound the record was going to have. And really from that point on, the way it was recorded, it was all live, second take. Everything with that particular record just fell into place.
0: It certainly did. We might even hear one of her different songs today, but there she is talking about Betty Davis Eyes. Kim Carnes, she turns 81 today. Mexican-American singer-songwriter and guitarist Carlos Santana, he turns 79 years of age today. And even seasoned professionals like Marsha Hines, who turns 73 years of age today, sometimes they actually forget the lyrics midstream.
10: You just got to keep going. You got to plow on. You know, when you forget lyrics, you just can't have that on your face. You just have to continue on and smile through it. I was doing Jesus Christ Superstar, and it was the biggest song in the world. I Don't Know How to Love Him, and I forgot the words. Our conductor was brilliant, and he got some paper, and he wrote the words, and he held it up.
0: So Really?
10: So I did it, but, you know, there was a lot of humming that went on.
0: I should imagine there would have been Marsha Hines. She turns 73 years of age today. On this day back in 1968, the first international Special Olympics Summer Games were held at Soldier Field in Chicago. About 1,000 athletes with intellectual disabilities took part. In 1969, Apollo 11's crew successfully made the first manned landing on the moon in the Sea of Tranquility. Americans Neil Armstrong and Buzz Aldrin became the first humans to walk on the moon, and Australia's radio telescope at Parkes transmitted the first pictures of the Apollo 11 moonwalk.
11: It's one small step for man,
0: truly iconic audio from Neil Armstrong on this day back in 1969, successfully landing on the moon, getting very, very high, as we said earlier this morning. In 1973, Bruce Lee, the American actor and martial artist, died. He was born back in 1940. Gisele Bündchen, the Brazilian model, actress and singer, turning 46 today. And Dockers star David Mundy, he turns 41. Well, there it is. That is our time tunnel for today. Look, instead of Betty Davis Eyes, we've all heard that one. Haven't heard this one for a while. For her 81st birthday today, back in 85, it's Kim Carnes.
12: Who is it?

0: 81 years of age, Kim Carnes, what a beautiful smoky voice, hey? Well, good morning, it's Murray. It is the Brekkie Show. We do it thanks to our good friends at Botanical Lifestyle Resort. Good to have you along for the Brekkie Show this morning. 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They're so generous, they make it nice and easy as well. And you never know, in 2027, you might be living there at Botanical Lifestyle Resort. News is coming up fairly shortly. We have our odd spot of the day, our dad jokes of the day coming up a little bit later on this morning as well. Don't know whether you heard it, you know, depending on where you are, there was talk about Mount Sheridan being some crackers going off on Saturday night, but certainly very early Sunday morning, I heard two fireworks go off at about 3 o'clock there at Red Lynch. Seemed to be quite close to the house. So yeah, things going bang in the middle of the night, certainly across the weekend, and it never quite got to the bottom of exactly what was going on. But yeah, certainly a little bit unusual in Red Lynch. Probably just after 3 o'clock on Sunday morning, but two fireworks in a row. Somebody was obviously having a bit of a party. Righto, let's head to the very latest in 4CA local and national news. It's coming up next at 6:30.
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10: Good morning, Louise Nielsen here with you. A 19-year-old man has been charged after allegedly setting fire to a unit at Parramatta Park. At around 9:20am last Thursday, emergency services were called to a unit block at Draper Street after reports one of the units was engulfed in fire. No one was physically injured during the incident. A 19-year-old Mount Sheridan man has been arrested and charged with one count of arson. Australia is celebrating a major health milestone as smoking rates continue to drop nationwide.

0: New survey data from the Australian Institute of Health and Welfare shows daily smoking has dropped to a record low of 5.6%, down from 8.3% in 2022-23. Smoking is the leading cause of lung cancer, with an average of 179 new cases diagnosed each year in Far North Queensland. Cancer Council Australia CEO Jacinta Redden says maintaining current policies will be key to driving smoking rates even lower.
1: We need to continue our suite of comprehensive tobacco controls, including tobacco tax, plain packaging, advertising bans, and behaviour change campaigns. We also need to see all levels of government work together on enforcement, licensing, and regulation.
0: And Creative Generation 2026 has been held in Brisbane, the biggest state school music and dance extravaganza. Around 2,000 students from across Queensland gathered for the three-day event, which wrapped up on Saturday, including kids from Far North Queensland, Central Queensland and the Wide Bay region. Minister for Education and the Arts, John Paul Langbrook, says the arts are an important part of our education system.
2: We're so proud of our students who achieve so much in the arts. We know how much it leads to better performance in other subjects as well. Plus, of course, we'll have a creative Olympiad for the Olympics in 2032 and the Paralympics, and we're looking forward to seeing our students on stage all the way to 2032.
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4: Hello, I'm Rob McLennan. Pauline Hanson is backing the mass deportation of illegal immigrants from Australia. Speaking on Seven, the One Nation leader's also defended her appearance on a podcast by convicted criminal and right-wing extremist Tony Robinson, in which he falsely claimed he'd never tried to come to Australia.
5: I'm listening to his experiences here in Britain, what has happened to his country.
6: So how do you feel about him lying to you?
5: Well, I didn't know about that.
4: Meantime, support for Labor has slumped to a four-year low in this morning's news poll. It shows the government's primary vote sits level with One Nation on 30, with the Coalition 11 points behind on just 19. The Federal Health Minister admits there's more to do when it comes to vaping after testing by News Corp found some vapes being illegally sold have as much nicotine as more than 600 cigarettes. And a new survey has found more than half of families with kids in private school are feeling significant financial pressure, most saving for at least 3 years just to cover the fees.
3: Ken Frost Homes. White Rock Estate is your sunset address close to the city. 4CA. Your sport now.
4: The World Cup final is underway, with Spain and Argentina going at it in New York for the coveted cup. A short time ago, it was nil all. In NRL, the Titans, the Rabbitohs and the Dolphins all emerging victors to finish up round 19. And in AFL, Ken Hinckley's tipped to be unveiled as Tasmania's inaugural head coach, and wins to the Bombers, the Bulldogs and the Hawks.
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7: Well, still all in the World Cup with what I saw just in the last couple of minutes there, a couple of minutes ago, and I'm sure towards the end they're going to get pretty serious and anything could happen, but well into over halftime now. Mostly sunny today. We got those light winds building a little through the morning, up to about 25 k's an hour, turning a little bit more southerly later this evening. Top of 27 degrees for today and tomorrow. We're actually up to a medium chance of showers this morning, and a few showers getting around. By the way, looking like we might just have a strong wind warning back in place tomorrow for the Cairns coast. But a band of showers just off the coast this morning, kind of approaching Fitzroy Island and Cape Grafton. We might get a few showers coming across the Murray Prior Range. If not into the city, maybe into the northern beaches in the next hour or so. Current observations, just under 15 degrees. Been a pretty cool start to the day. So around about 14 and a half degrees at the airport this morning. At the race course, still about 11 and a half degrees. Oh, scary. 11.4 to be precise. Currently at the airport though, 77% relative humidity, and that south-south-easterly wind through at about 13 k's an hour.
3: 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From yawn to dawn, we're brewing up the perfect morning blend. It's Breakfast with Murray Jones. Better music and more of it. 4CA.

0: 100% Cairns and the tropical north. Good morning. It's 846 4CA. If you tune in, let's go to Warree this morning. Nice to have you along for the breakfast show. It is 17 minutes to 7. Coming up in just a sec, it's our odd spot of the day. And make no bones about it, dinosaurs are worth a lot of dollars these days. Amazing story. Stay with us. It's up next.
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14: I reckon just about ask any kid what is their favourite dinosaur. 9 times out of 10, it is the amazing Tyrannosaurus Rex. Well, a skeleton has become the most expensive dinosaur fossil sold at auction after an unidentified buyer paid more than $50 million, about $72 million Australian, for it just in the last couple of days. Now, the T-Rex named Gus after cattle rancher Gary Gus Licking, on whose land it was found, went for about $50 million at Sotheby's in New York just over the last couple of days, about a week or so ago. Now, the 3.8 metre high skeleton, with a guide price of about US $20 million to about $30 million, was snapped up after a 7-way bidding contest lasting about 10 minutes, evidently. It's about $5 million US more than the $44.6 million hedge fund billionaire Ken Griffin paid for a Stegosaurus skeleton nicknamed Apex back in 2024. So just over $50 million US. Do the conversion, Australian, around about $72 million. That's incredible. Where would you put it, though? You'd have to buy a $72 million house just to put it in, and some special places so you can sit back and check it out. Amazing stuff, eh? Always Tyrannosaurus Rex. Number one, there's no doubt about it. $72 million. I guess if they took one of my checks, which they shouldn't do, I guess I'd try and buy it.

0: 1994 for a band called Corona, not the beer and the rhythm of the night here at 4CA. It is Murray. Good to have you along for the Brekkie Show. We've got news coming up fairly shortly at 7. After 7, stay tuned, our dad joke of the day. We're sure to hear from Elvis and Bob will be on board as well. It's always lots of fun. I'm going to open up our prize cupboard as well and see what we've got today, but some wonderful prizes, including more opportunities there with the Australian Festival of Chamber Music. We'll be talking to one of the Australian girls, actually a classical guitarist, a little bit different for the Australian Festival of Chamber Music. Karen Sharp, she's going to join us before news at 8 o'clock this morning. But let's head to the very latest in 4CA local and national news. We'll check out how cold it is coming up in a couple of minutes' time.
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1: In Cairns, we can deliver local stories from local voices that you simply can't get anywhere else.
2: Meanwhile, Australia Post is urging Far North dog owners to take extra care after recording 3 serious dog-related incidents. Finally, Cairns tourism operator Captor Group is expanding its North Queensland footprint, acquiring Townsville's iconic Billabong Sanctuary.
1: 4CA, part of the Cairns community and still the leaders in local. 4CA.
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14: Good morning, Louise Nielsen here with you. A 19-year-old man has been charged with arson following a unit fire at Parramatta Park. Emergency services were called to the blaze around 9:20am last Thursday. The 19-year-old Mount Sheridan man has been arrested and charged with one count of arson. No one was physically injured during the incident. Health experts are warning the next battle against nicotine addiction is already underway despite smoking reaching historic lows. 2025 survey results from the Australian Institute of Health and Welfare found just 5.6% of Aussies are smoking daily. However, Cancer Council Australia Jacinta Redden says it also revealed nicotine pouches are becoming more common among young Australians.
15: We are seeing the emergence of nicotine pouches and other products that are hooking young people and keeping them as customers for life. We need to make sure that we keep our range of comprehensive measures, tobacco tax, behaviour change campaigns, bans on advertising and plain packaging.
14: Thousands of students have gathered in Brisbane for a massive music and dance performance. The three-day Creative Generation features state schools from across Queensland, with students from the far north also among those taking part.
16: I'm proud of the kids. They're putting on a great effort. It's very overwhelming for some of our smaller regional towns to come together in such a big environment. I actually love seeing the excitement and the joy on their face and the awe when they walk into a centre like this and see how many kids are all together. So it makes all the hard work worth it as a teacher.
14: Glenella State School teacher Jen Porter there. And in sport, the Cowboys have missed a chance to climb the NRL ladder after losing to the Dolphins. North Queensland jumped to a 10-point lead early in the game before the Dolphins piled on 24 unanswered points, with the score ending up 36-16. Coach Todd Payton says every win is important now.
17: So last week we played Manly, who were around us, Dolphins around us. Play the Broncos is always a tight physical clash. Play the Roosters. So they're important games, and you know they're in around the eight, and if you win those games, you shoot up the table. So, yeah, we missed an opportunity.
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18: Hi there, I'm Rob McLennan. Tom Cruise has made a surprise cameo at the FIFA World Cup final in New Jersey, the Mission Impossible actor taking centre stage just before kickoff.
19: Football is a language spoken without words. A force that unites people.
18: That audio thanks to SBS. More than 80,000 fans are watching Spain and Argentina fight for the title. New advice suggests up to 45% of dementia cases could be prevented or at least delayed by tackling smoking, inactivity, obesity and high blood pressure. The WHO also suggesting reducing exposure to air pollution from traffic and wood heaters. Aussie families are making big sacrifices to keep their kids in private school. New research shows more than half have saved for 3 years to cover the cost, 10% leaning on grandparents. And only one in four new medicines launched around the globe in the last decade have been subsidised in Oz. Experts say the process is too complicated.
1: Ken Frost Homes. White Rock Estate is your sunset address close to the city. 4CA. Your sport now.
18: Well, back to the World Cup. We're midway through the second half of the decider between Spain and Argentina. A short time ago, the scores locked at nil all. A shock loss for the Giants, losing to the Bombers by 3 points in AFL. GWS also losing skipper Toby Green to a quad injury in the third quarter. And in NRL, North Queensland has squandered a 10-point lead, going down to the Dolphins 36-16 to wrap up round 20.
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0: Well, still locked at nil all, as we heard, and just into the 86 and a half minutes into the game. So anything could happen in the next couple of minutes by the sound of things. Mostly sunny today. We've got a light winds becoming southeasterlies to about 25 k's per hour this morning, tending a little bit more southerly later this evening, though. Topping about 27 degrees today, 27 for tomorrow. A little bit more cloudy with a medium chance of showers coming through. Those winds possibly strengthening a little tomorrow, up to about 30 k's an hour. Not as cold overnight tonight, down to about 18, but certainly been a cold start to the day so far this morning. South to southeasterlies to about 25 knots today. We've got the seas around a metre, increasing 1 to 2 metres outside the reef. Southeasterly swell below a metre, increasing 1 to 1.5 outside the reef throughout the morning. A little cloudy, around about a 60% chance of showers, and it looking like we'll have a strong wind warning in place tomorrow for the Cairns coast. Current observations, there was a line of showers off the coast, but they seem to be breaking up a little bit, but coming in towards Fitzroy Island and Cape Grafton as we speak this morning. We'll see if they cross the coast in the next hour or so. Current observations, about 14 degrees at the airport this morning. Around about 2.5 degrees cooler at the racecourse, about 11.5 degrees as we speak this morning. About 77% relative humidity, and that south-south-easterly wind through at about 11 k's an hour.
1: Escape ordinary and embrace extraordinary at Botanica Lifestyle Resort. 9 out of 10 dentists agree listening to Breakfast with Murray Jones won't improve your dental hygiene. So get brushing. Better music and more of it. 4CA.

Well, it seems Cairns is bucking the trend, but for all the wrong reasons. Story in the Cairns Post this morning on page 3. And Bree James, well, actually, we'll catch up with her on Friday. And unfortunately, the trend statewide, a little bit different to the trend we're seeing as far as crime's concerned, particularly for the Cairns area. Crime numbers posted by Far North MP Bree James have been questioned by a Queensland academic who says statewide figures often fail to reflect victim statistics, specifically in the Cairns area. In a deleted social media post published on Thursday, member for Barron River, Bree James, celebrated a significant drop in crime figures for the past 2 years, including a 5% dip in vehicle theft, without mentioning the region. And I guess the statistics, she wasn't wrong, but I guess it was statewide and not Cairns. In Cairns, according to the Cairns Post, the number of victims of car theft is up, with year-on-year data revealing 801 thefts, so 801 thefts between January and July this year, compared to 705 for the same time back in 2025. And I believe that Bree James actually republished that post, another Facebook post, noting that the data were based on statewide figures. So, unfortunately, and look, you know, she's right when you look at the overall trend, when you take the whole state into consideration. But unfortunately, in our specific area, and I think they may be having similar issues in Townsville, the figures actually continue to increase rather than decrease. Statistics are good, but the interpretation, that's when you get yourself into the danger zone, hey? It's 11 past 7. It's 8464CA. Good to have you along for the Brekkie Show. Tell you what, Elvis has outdone himself this morning. Stay tuned for our dad joke of the day.

0: Well, speaking of the old stolen cars, we will talk to the, I believe the police will be back on board, the Cairns District Crime Prevention Office, around about 20 minutes to 10 this morning, and we'll check out the crime wrap from across the weekend. Been some interesting things with a few explosives and a few fireworks going off, including at about 3:30 in the morning at Redlinch a few days ago. Was that Sunday morning? So it was, yeah, just yesterday morning, actually. But I can tell you that the vehicles stolen this month are currently sitting at 26, and we'll find out some more this morning around about 20 minutes to 10. Righto, it is bang on a 7:15. A dad joke of the day on the way shortly after a song from the Backstreet Boys. Stay with us.
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0: From groans to giggles, Murray's dad joke of the day on 4CA.
1: Well, maybe he's watching the World Cup this morning, but sadly no Bob joining us today. But I tell you what, send one through about the World Cup. I mean, if you add it up, every 4 years they have the World Cup. So does that mean every 16 years they hold the World Leader? Oh, it's a worry. It really is. Right, a good one actually came through from Elvis. I was very impressed this morning with Elvis. He says there's a new strain of head lice and it's resistant to all known treatments. It's left scientists just scratching their heads. Oh, Elvis, what are we going to do with you? Tell you what. So why do we actually tell actors to break a leg? Because every play has a cast. Oh, it's not quite the same without Bob this morning, but there it is. It's our dad jokes of the day. Good on you, Elvis. He surprised me. That was a good one. I like that one about their head lice. Scratching their heads, hey? It's 8:46 4CA, coming up to 23 minutes past 7. And look at that, here comes the sun.

Well, we've got a few double passes to give away in breakfast here at 4CA this morning. Actually, we'll be talking to Karen Schaup. She's actually a classical guitarist, going to be in Cairns. It's actually starting in a couple of days here at 4CA this morning. She's actually a classical guitarist, going to be in Cairns.

0: like winter as well. Now, events kicking off also July 23. You can experience Italy right here in our backyard, unlike the Cairns Festival of Chamber Music. That's in your backyard. One event not to miss, of course, with the Italian festival is La Festa, which returns to Fogarty Park coming up this Saturday. You can win your way there with family passes all week and breakfast here at 4CA, celebrating Italy in the tropics. Got a family pass for you to go along and check out La Festa. We'll do that a little bit later on. All right, news coming up, and then, of course, the survey says, you guys aren't even warming up with the survey says. I'll let you know what the question is coming up after news. But we will be talking to Karen and, of course, the role she plays, somebody who's done some amazing stuff over the years, including working actually with Katie Noonan. She'll join us before news at 8 o'clock, and then it is time for the survey says after that. Righto, let's head to news, though. It's coming up next at 7:30.
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0: Actually, I just got a call through asking about the World Cup. 0-0. Don't know whether it's quite a draw. Don't know that it quite happens like that, but I'll go and check with my mate Johnny from our sister station Star. He's very much up on exactly what's happening. But according to what I can see online, they're having a break and 0-0. So nil all for Spain and Argentina. But I'm sure they're going to work out a victor. So it's about to happen. But at this stage, nil all draw after 90 minutes.
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7: Good morning, Louise Nielsen here with you. A 14-year-old boy has faced court accused of stealing a vehicle from a Cairns car rental business. The teen was arrested last week after it's alleged he stole a bronze Toyota CHR from Cairns North and abandoned it at a Manura intersection. He's been charged with one count each of unlawful use of a motor vehicle and possessing a housebreaking implement. Australia's fight against smoking is continuing to pay off, with new figures showing tobacco use has reached its lowest level on record. The latest Australian Institute of Health and Welfare survey found daily smoking has fallen to 5.6%, down from 8.3% in 2022-23, while almost 69% of Australians have never smoked. Cancer Council Australia CEO Jacinta Redden says the results reinforce why existing tobacco control measures shouldn't be weakened.
8: There are those who argue that reducing tobacco

0: Tobacco excise is the answer. It's absolutely not. Clearly, our suite of measures are working. It's a cheap shot to suggest that reducing tobacco tax alone is the answer.
1: Smoking is the leading cause of lung cancer, with an average of 179 new cases diagnosed each year in Far North Queensland. The power is back on for thousands of Cairns residents. More than 2,300 homes in Mount Sheridan, Edmonton, Bentley Park and Warree lost power yesterday due to an underground fault. Ergon Energy had fixed the issue by yesterday afternoon. And in sport, the Cowboys have coughed up a 10-point lead, slumping to a 36-16 loss to the Dolphins at Suncorp Stadium. Co-captain Tom Dearden made his long-awaited return and made an immediate impact, scoring the first try of the game. Coach Todd Payton admits they wasted a golden opportunity, leaking 24 unanswered points.
2: I think a 10-0 up with a fair bit of control. We put some helium in the opposition by some stuff that was pretty stupid. Self-inflicted and really disappointing because we missed a golden opportunity there at 10-0 and, yeah, it didn't get much better for the next 30 minutes or so.
3: National News Now.
4: Hello, I'm Rob McLennan. Another American soldier has died, the third in as many days as the war with Iran continues to rage. It's understood the latest death happened as a number of troops were trying to detonate a downed Iranian drone. Senior Minister Tanya Plibersek is demanding Pauline Hanson come clean about her views on reintroducing the White Australia policy. The One Nation leaders told a podcast today's migration challenges began with the end of that program back in the 70s, Plibersek saying Hanson's showing her true self.
5: She's palling around with convicted criminals. She's trashing Australia overseas. And then she's saying she's all for White Australia and for mass deportations.
4: Andy Burnham will today become the seventh UK Prime Minister in 10 years, just 3 days after being officially declared Labour leader. And Bonnie Tyler will be farewelled with a public funeral, fans invited to pay their respects along the procession route.
3: Ken Frost Home. White Rock Estate is your sunset address close to the city. 4CA, your sport now.
4: The World Cup final between Spain and Argentina is into extra time after no goals in regulation time. Argentina looking to become the first country since 62 to go back-to-back. NRL, the Dolphins have responded to last week's 66-point loss, defeating the Cowboys 36-16 in their derby at Suncorp. In AFL, Bombers coach Dean Solomon says his team's win over the Giants is no surprise.
6: The players have been working their bums off. It just hadn't transferred to game day and we were confident it was going to transfer at some stage.
3: Pickers Vinyl and Canvas cover the north with shady options of outdoor umbrellas. 4CA, your weather now.
7: It's actually getting colder out at the race course this morning, even in the last half hour. Mostly sunny today. We've got those light winds becoming southeasterlies to about 25 k's an hour. Turning a little bit more southerly this evening, though, top of 27 degrees for today and tomorrow. A little cloudy tomorrow, though. We've got a medium chance of showers coming through. Nothing too solid, though, in some areas. Only up to about 4 mil, and looking like that medium chance of showers will continue over the next few days. A strong wind warning in place tomorrow. Tomorrow for the Cairns coast, still a bit lumpy out there today, but getting a little bit stronger for tomorrow as well. Latest observations, there was a line of showers off the coast. They're kind of broken up, but some have gone further north and some are heading in towards the area around Yarrabah, Fitzroy Island this morning, but looking like they're breaking down as they get closer to the coast this morning. Currently, it's still on about 14 degrees or just a shade under 14 degrees at the airport, around about 80% relative humidity and a southeasterly through at about 17 k's an hour. 11, just over 11 degrees still at the racecourse this morning, 11.2 to be precise. Got 99% relative humidity and that south-southwesterly wind at the racecourse there at about 9 k's an hour.
3: 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It's the crispy bacon and hash browns of morning radio. 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

100% Cairns and the tropical north. We are all about better music and more of it. Great example there. Stevie Winwood and A Higher Love. Actually, I forgot to mention this. I went out to chat to my mate, Johnny. He's from Star, our sister station. And every 2 15-minute halves is what they're doing there in the World Cup. And then it goes to a penalty shootout. So I didn't even know that, how it all works. But I believe they're actually into, no, they're having another break at the moment, but they're into their first of their 2 15-minute halves. Locked. Nil all in the World Cup, Spain and Argentina. But unlike, well, certainly some of the rugby league, certainly the local one, as we know with the Pride and what they've done with so many draws throughout the season, it's not going to end in a draw. I believe they're going to find a winner eventually in relation to the World Cup. But certainly pretty damn tight. And I know a lot of Spanish and Argentinian friends on the side, just sitting on the side of their seat at the moment, absolutely beside themselves when it comes to a final result there. Well, coming up fairly shortly, got some more double passes to give away to go and check out the Australian Festival of Chamber Music. We got La Festa, and of course we have for you The Survey Says. Coming up, we'll do that just after news at 8 o'clock this morning. And tell you what, we're not getting any closer to finding a correct answer, but I do still have plenty of giveaways. That's what it's all about. Righto, as we head to news fairly shortly, well, no, it's a little, 19 minutes away. 19 minutes to 8, get a wriggle on if you're heading off to work today. Here's Kiss, what a classic, 79 here at 4CA.

0: Well, no one's even come close so far with the survey says. I did give a bit of a clue away last week and said, get outside, get outside. Well, maybe not outside, but at least outside the home. So what do you reckon? Ideally, these should be wiped down about twice a week, but often they are not. I wonder what it might be. Well, I was very lucky on Thursday. It was a real Friday kind of Thursday with the public holiday long weekend. And the boss took me and the rest of the staff out for lunch. We went down to Soul House, actually. And I was checking out the menu, handed a menu, and I was having a good look through that. And there was this rib eye, a beef dish. And I thought, oh, wow, that looks just amazing. So I asked the waiter about it. And he said, mate, that's usually for 3 to 4 people, that one. So it's a big meal. And I went, oh, yeah, maybe not. And then when I worked out how much it was going to cost, I thought, no, maybe not. Then I got no luck here. But thankfully, two of my workmates piped up and said, actually, I tell you what, I like the sound of that one as well. Let's share it. So we had this this wonderful rib fillet it was, with a big bone in and some wonderful potatoes. It was such a fantastic meal. But I was very lucky that some of my mates managed to join me. So I managed to get to order that one. I probably could have probably eaten a lot on my own, but certainly a fantastic meal. But they did some great stuff down there. Of course, Salt House, one of those icons of town, and they've got a food and wine festival just around the corner. Might even have some double passes. Righto, coming up in just a sec, stay right there, some LRB and some more double passes to give away to the Australian Festival of Chamber Music. But my special guest, Karen Schaub, she's actually a classical guitarist. She joins us in a couple of minutes' time. Stay right there. It's 13 to 8.
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0: 113 minutes into the World Cup in Spain, 1-0 against Argentina. somebody's crying. I think it's probably Argentina at this rate. We'll see what happens. But Spain have taken the lead so far.

0: Well, good morning. It's 8464CA. You would have heard over the last couple of weeks, had so many tickets to give away to go and check out this wonderful experience of the Australian Festival of Chamber Music. We're kind of happy because we stole it from Townsville. So one of the special performers who joins me this morning, Karen Schaub, a classical guitarist. Good morning, Karen. How are you?
1: Good morning, Murray. I'm good. Looking forward to being up there.
0: You're a Queenslander too, so you've probably done the event quite a few times in Townsville. So great to have you in Cairns, Karen.
1: I am really excited. I've played in Cairns a few times, but I must say I've never spent more than a day or two there. So I'm actually really looking forward to it. I get to come up for a whole week for rehearsals and performances.
0: It'll be nice and warm. And warm audiences too. Now, of course, classical guitarist, it's maybe a little bit different to what you'd normally think when it comes to a chamber orchestra type of festival. But you make the guitar sing. Tell me a little bit more about your performance. You've done some amazing stuff. But tell me about your connection to guitar and making it sing, Karen.
1: Oh, look, well, I started playing when I was five. I come from a musical family and my mother was my teacher, and the thing that always appealed to me about the guitar was the fact that it can sound like a voice, that it can sound almost like, you know, a human sung voice, and that's always been my my goal, to make the guitar sing and to play these beautiful soaring melodies. And that's one of the beautiful things we can do on the guitar. We can play, you know, a tune, a melody, and accompany ourselves. And you can't do that on too many instruments.
0: Sure.
1: So that's one of the beautiful things about the guitar. And I think the guitar, because it's definitely the world's most popular instrument across different styles, I feel like my career has, even though I'm definitely a classical guitarist, my career has kind of straddled across some different styles. I've, you know, made forays into Brazilian jazz. I've done a lot of collaborations with Katie Noonan. So I've played across styles, but this is a very classical chamber music festival, and I'm actually really looking forward to all the different things I'm getting to do at this festival. And the exciting thing about this chamber music festival is that we, all of us, are kind of collaborating, even though we're not usually collaborators. So we're put together.
0: Okay.
1: There's musicians that come from all over the world, and we have a rehearsal period, and we have obviously a set program, and these are the works that we're going to perform, and we come, we rehearse, and then we perform them together. And a lot of the time they're people that haven't met, and they're people that have never performed together before, but they're all obviously, you know, incredible musicians. So it's really exciting to be playing with all these people. So it's a really, you know, it's kind of a really electric atmosphere amongst us playing together and, you know, pulling things together for the first time, but also for the audience. I think it's like watching people who don't know each other have a really deep and meaningful conversation, if that makes sense.
0: Yeah, sure. It'd be hard for somebody in the media like me, putting the ego aside, but I guess that's going to be important for this one.
1: Oh, well, look, it's absolutely a team sport. Chamber music. Chamber music is defined as like more than, you know, more than one person playing together. So it could be two people, could be four, could be six, could be 10. And so that's definitely a team sport, and it's definitely your only concern is the joint outcome. If you start getting into your own ego, or you start even worrying about your own thing or being scared or whatever, then you immediately lose the connection to the others. So it's very, very much got sort of communication and teamwork as its core.
0: Now, look, I haven't got a musical bone in my body, but, you know, obviously, you know, playing the guitar since you were 5 years of age, you know, that connection, you know, the closeness that you've got with your instrument is something that is just so admirable, and it becomes like a part of your body. And I guess when you get to the standard that you've got, you know, after being somebody who's travelled and worked all across the world, it's a wonderful connection. And, of course, it's a really beautiful connection to actually see firsthand as well.
1: Look, I mean, I do feel very lucky to have, I mean, I kind of chose this career when I was six and it's, you know, it's worked out. So I feel really lucky to be able to do the thing that I love, that still feels, you know, like a real privilege to be able to do this and call it work. That's not to say it's not hard work. It's very hard work.
0: Sure.
1: But because I enjoy it so much. It's I do feel very lucky, and you're right. It becomes like an extension, and often I'm really not aware that I'm holding a guitar. I'm feeling into what I want to say, and I'm saying it through the music.
0: Mm. Mm, very much so. Well, Karen, I'm really looking forward to it. My mum's coming up from Brisbane, and I reckon she's mentioned your name to me. The more I talk to you, I think she's mentioned you to me. So we hopefully will see you. We're going to be there in the audience, so we'll get a chance to meet you. And I think mum might be a bit awestruck by meeting you, Karen. We're looking forward to that opportunity.
1: Looking forward to it immensely.
0: The Australian Festival of Chamber Music. It starts on Thursday. Thank you so much for your time this morning. It's been great to talk to you, and we'll look forward to putting all egos aside and seeing the team play together for the Australian Festival of Chamber Music. Karen.
1: Thanks so much, Murray.
0: Going to be legendary, and I do have a double pass to give away right now. It's called the Evening Concert Number 5, A Tropical Winter's Journey. 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
7: Good morning, Louise Nielsen here with you. A 14-year-old boy is being charged after allegedly stealing a vehicle from a Cairns North car rental business. The teen was arrested last week after he allegedly stole a bronze Toyota CHR and abandoned it at a Manura intersection. He's been charged with one count each of unlawful use of a motor vehicle and possessing a housebreaking implement. He'll face the Cairns Children's Court on July 22. Australia is celebrating a major health milestone as smoking rates continue to drop nationwide. New survey data from the Australian Institute of Health and Welfare shows daily smoking has dropped to a record low of 5.6%, down from 8.3% in 2022-23. Smoking is the leading cause of lung cancer, with an average of 179 new cases diagnosed each year in the far north. Cancer Council Australia CEO Jacinta Redden says maintaining current policies will be key to driving smoking rates even lower.
8: We need to continue our suite of comprehensive tobacco controls, including tobacco tax, plain packaging, advertising bans, and behaviour change campaigns. We also need to see all levels of government work together on enforcement, licensing, and regulation.
7: And Creative Generation 2026 has been held in Brisbane, the biggest state school music and dance extravaganza. Around 2,000 students from across Queensland gathered at the three-day event, which wrapped up on Saturday, including kids from Far North Queensland, Central Queensland and the Wide Bay. Minister for Education and the Arts, John Paul Langbrook, says the arts are an important part of our education system.
9: We're so proud of our students who achieve so much in the arts. We know how much it leads to better performance in other subjects as well. Plus, of course, we'll have a creative Olympiad for the Olympics in 2032 and the Paralympics, and we're looking forward to seeing our students on stage all the way to 2032.
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11: Hi there, I'm Rob McLennan. Pauline Hanson wants to see mass deportations of illegal immigrants from Australia. The One Nation leader's proposal echoes a similar plan announced by far-right British party UK Reform. She's also again defending her appearance on a podcast by convicted criminal and right-wing extremist Tommy Robinson. Meantime, the latest news poll suggests Labor's primary support has dropped to its lowest in 4 years. Pauline Hanson leads Angus Taylor as preferred PM, but both trail Anthony Albanese. There are reports Channel 10 is planning to slash hundreds of jobs in its news department and outsource news services to a rival network. And Donald Trump says he initially balked at the idea of staging the World Cup in the States, but he's told Fox Sports America he's now a convert.
12: Turns out we are a soccer country. We're a football country, but we don't want to get it confused. But I don't think there's ever been anything like what's happened.
13: Ken Frost Homes. White Rock Estate is your sunset address close to the city. 4CA. Your sport now.
11: Spain has scored a goal in extra time to take the lead in the World Cup final in New Jersey. With a matter of minutes left on the clock, it could spell the end of Argentina's dream of becoming the first country in 64 years to go back-to-back. In AFL, Essendon's enjoyed a three-point shock win over the Giants, their first victory since April and just their second this season. And in NRL, the Titans have fought back from 10-0 down to beat the Sea Eagles 38-32. The Dolphins have beaten the Cowboys 36-16.
13: Join in the celebrations as Cairns celebrates 150 years. 4CA, your weather now.
0: Well, it looks like Spain has got across the line with the World Cup and winning just in the last couple of minutes there. So 1-0, certainly a tight game, there's no doubt about that. Right, let's have a look and see what's in store today. 27 degrees our top for today and tomorrow. Mostly sunny today, a little cloudy tomorrow though. We got those southeasterly winds to about 25 k's an hour this morning, tending a little bit more southerly later this evening, though, so they will turn a little bit southerly a little bit later on tonight, and looking like we'll get partly cloudy conditions, medium chance of showers for tomorrow, and those winds could actually build just that little bit stronger as well. Out across the waters today, we've got the south to southeasterlies to about 25 knots. We've got the seas around a metre, increasing 1 to 2 metres outside the reef. A southeasterly swell below a metre, increasing 1 to 1.5 metres outside the reef throughout the morning. A little cloudy, around about a 60% chance of showers, up to a 90% chance of showers and a strong wind warning in place tomorrow for the Cairns coast. Currently, those showers that we're heading towards, certainly the Cairns City area out across the waters, are basically broken down. Just maybe some very, very light sprinkles might just come through the CBD just in the next couple of minutes, but certainly those showers that are out across the waters are broken down as they get a little closer. Currently, we're up to about 15.5 degrees at the airport this morning. Been a pretty cold start to the day. We're starting to rise at the race course as well, rising to the occasion up to 12.5 degrees now at the airport. About 77% relative humidity and a west-south-westerly wind through at about 9 k's an hour. Righto, lots to give away. I do have a double pass to go along and check out the Northern Nats number 10, supported and actually presented by the guys there at Summer Nats. The Meltdown, going to be a tropical meltdown like you wouldn't believe. That's happening in about a week's time, so I've got a double pass to that one. Got some more double passes to various events here at the Australian Festival of Chamber Music. I've also got a family pass to go along and check out the La Festa, one of the key events for the Cairns Italian Festival for everyone in town. So if you're keen on any of those, jump on the phone, give me a buzz, 1-300-872-911. It is time to play The Survey Says. I might have given you a bit of a clue 15 minutes ago with something that I was talking about, but ideally these should be wiped down about twice a week, but often they are not. What do you reckon it is? 1-300-872-911. Dial now. Let's have a bit of fun with The Survey Says.
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0: RCA's Survey Says.
1: Righto, time to have a bit of fun this morning. Look at that. Actually, I got double trouble after June. I got die and die. Talk about being dyed in the wool this morning. Let's start with June. Good morning, June. How are you this morning?
2: Good morning, Murray. I'm good.
1: You had a nice really weekend. Good. You managed to go on. Did you have a roast yesterday at the club?
2: No, we didn't have a roast. Our son was coming down from Weeper, so we're going to have a tea that night. So we thought we'd better eat something light.
1: Oh, tell you what.
2: You know, so we did have it, spring rolls and bruschetta.
1: I like the heavy stuff, but anyhow, you can see by my shape how much I like it. Hey, I tell you what, have you been following the World Cup or not your cup of tea, that World Cup, this morning?
2: No, we weren't watching it, but I heard that Spain has won.
1: I was trying to find that old song because Argentina, they were trying to get up. Remember that song, Don't Cry For Me, Argentina?
2: Mm-hmm. Lovely.
1: Madonna. Yeah. Madonna did it. Check this out. Listen to this.
3: Don't keep your distance.
1: Oh. Don't cry for me, Argentina. It's sad because it would have been two in a row. And I believe it's never been.
2: Yeah, I thought they would win, but, you know, they're pretty good, aren't they, Argentina?
1: But I tell you what, it was a long game and, you know, stuck on nil all the way through basically until
2: Spain. Has it finished?
1: And Spain's been the final victor there. So that's
2: the news. Oh, okay. Spain beat Argentina.
1: Yeah, so we'll be having paella.
2: Oh, I didn't know that.
1: Paella to celebrate today or something like that, I should imagine.
2: Oh, I didn't know that. I knew that the last I heard was Spain was one, and that might have been last night's news.
1: They've declared it all, and it's all finished just this morning.
2: Wow.
1: Righto. Well, look, we better get into it. I better go and chat to these two dyes who are going to be troublemakers. Ideally, these should be wiped down about twice a week, but they're often not. What do you reckon it is?
2: Is it outdoor furniture?
1: Oh, you're kind of maybe getting a bit warmer there. Oh, you're still getting the wah, wah, wah. But maybe in some ways that's starting to get a little bit closer to the right answer. So no good today.
2: Okay.
1: You keep working at it. Take care and we'll talk soon. Cheers.
2: Good. Thank you, Murray.
1: See you, June. Righto. Let's start with double trouble die number one. Good morning, Di. How are you?
4: Well, thank you. How are you?
1: Good. You had a nice quiet weekend there at you're Lake Placid or Caravonica. What do you call it? Lake Placid, isn't it?
4: Well, both sometimes, yeah.
1: Bit of both.
4: Probably Lake Placid.
1: Yeah.
4: Yeah, Lake Placid with the rocks.
1: I remember a good friend of mine up the road when I was really, really young. She came to Cairns for a bit of a holiday with her family and she bought me back a souvenir from Lake Placid. And I always thought to myself, oh, I have to go and check out that Lake Placid. It's a wonderful spot, it really is. And so what about your weekend? What did you do, Di? Nice quiet one?
4: Yeah, just really quiet, just benched out watching movies.
1: Yeah, I managed to do a bit of – I've got my mum coming to visit at the end of the week, so – I've been cleaning. I was down on my hands and knees scrubbing tiles even on the weekend. It's a bit of a worry, isn't it? Doesn't matter how old you are. I'm nearly 58, but as soon as mum's coming around, it's like, quick, clean the house. I spent hours cleaning the house.
4: Mum's out with the white gloves.
1: Yeah, oh, it's a bit of a worry. It really is. Righto. Look, I know you're keen to go and check out La Festa. We've actually got a family pass, so you can even take a few extras along. Always a wonderful event here in Cairns, all part of the Cairns Italian Festival. Any heritage there in the background at all, Di?
4: Yeah, I've got two brother-in-laws that are Italian.
1: Ah, okay. The old brothers and the Italians, yeah, too. They're wonderful. They've you know, just changed the face of our part of the world in particular, particularly in the 50s and even earlier with the Italians that came to our region. Righto. Well, I'll tell you what, I gave you a bit of a clue. I was just talking about something, just in general terms, about 15, 20 minutes ago, but ideally these should be wiped down about twice a week, but often they are not. What do you reckon?
4: Maybe door handles?
1: No, my clue's been get outside. Well, maybe not necessarily outside, but certainly outside the house. T- Tell you what, for your efforts and for your giggles this morning, I'll give you that family pass to go and check out La Festa. But still no good for the survey, says. Di, have a wonderful day. Say hello to young Gordon for us. Take care and we'll catch you up soon, okay?
4: Can you enjoy your stay with your mum?
1: Yeah, I know. I'll be on my best behaviour, don't you worry. I'll see you soon. Cheers. Bye. Righto, last but not least, a girl. She's feeling a bit haunted this morning. Why are you feeling so haunted, Dime?
5: Oh, we went to the cemetery in McLeod Street on Friday night and did it's like a tour and there's actors and it's called Shadows of the Past,
1: yes.
5: I think.
1: Yes.
5: And the actors, there was one guy who led us to each grave site. Some had headstones, some didn't, and the actor at that particular place told you the story, or they became that person and told you their story. Oh my God, I would go again in a heartbeat.
1: Wow. And I remember hearing about that because it's actually been going for a few years, but I didn't know that it was happening across the weekend. But it's just fantastic, it really is. And was it a bit haunting? Was it a bit, because it would have been dark, was it a little bit spooky in some ways?
5: No, it was fabulous.
1: Wonderful to hear about the history though, because as we know with a lot of the 4CA listeners, they love hearing the history. And who was one of the most interesting characters, do you reckon?
5: There was a lady and she was in the program. It's just got the Flanagan family, but I forget what her first name was, and she had come from Ireland and she had gone, I think, somewhere up in the Gulf Country and met the love of her life. He was also from where she was in Ireland.
1: Oh, wow.
5: They married, had a couple of kids, but the kids both died.
1: Oh.
5: And then they came to Cairns and she was actually buried on the Esplanade because that's where the cemetery was originally, but the ocean was washing up all the grave sites.
1: Really? I didn't know about that.
5: Yeah. Oh. So they moved it to McLeod Street. It was just so entertaining. And, I mean, it wasn't all sad. It was funny. We were laughing, you know, at a lot of the things they were saying. I think he was the first mayor of Cairns. I can't remember his name. It is in the program, and his life. And he was the grandfather of Sir Charles Kingsford Smith.
1: Is that
5: right?
1: Wow!
5: I
1: never actually knew that. I'm just trying to work it out. So you said he was actually the first mayor of Cairns.
5: William Reel.
1: Oh yeah, no, Richard Ash Kingsford. The first mayor of Cairns, and
5: that's maybe his son. I maybe misinterpreted that, but oh my God, it was just so informative. And you get a little program as to who the actors are and or who the storytellers are. And Richard Ash Kingsford.
1: Yeah,
5: I was going
1: Richard
5: the opposite
1: Ash Kingsford.
5: Way. Yeah.
1: And so
5: yeah.
1: There must have been a Smith in there somewhere because it obviously became Kingsford Smith, a double banger. But, amazing, Richard Ash Kingsford.
5: And Kingsford,
1: I never knew that. First mayor of Cairns. He took office back in 1885 when the borough of Cairns was first established as a municipality and the local alderman elected their inaugural leader. That's amazing. Actually, that's just from Wikipedia.
5: And there was another one. He was a mayor of Cairns as well. Everything and all their stories say, like, it was the Cairns Post reported, whatever.
1: And
5: that's obviously how they've got their stories. But and they apparently write their own. The actors write their own spiel,
1: like their narrative.
5: That makes sense.
1: Yeah, their narrative.
5: Yeah.
1: That they do. Oh, that's amazing.
5: Yeah.
1: You're very learned. It's not just the GLR that says that you're very learned. You obviously are very learned. That's incredible. And I said I've never known about Richard Ash Kingsford as well because, you know, I've done a lot of stuff over the years about the history of Cairns as part of what I do, but I didn't know about that. But that Kingsford name and obviously maybe a connection in time there with Sir Charles Kingsford Smith as well. Amazing stuff. Well done. Well, look, thank you for the history lesson this morning. Tell you what. Righto.
5: I can't wait for next year's now.
1: Yeah. It's a shame they only do it once a year. Now, tell me.
5: Yeah.
1: Let's get on to the Survey Says. And I don't know whether you heard, there was just a bit of a sly discussion I had before, and certainly what I was talking about came up in a roundabout way. Ideally, they should be wiped down about twice a week, but often they're not. What do you reckon?
5: Yeah, I was going with the patio table and chairs, but yeah, you said not outdoor furniture. So
1: not outdoor furniture. It could be somehow associated with outdoor furniture. If you're in a special setting somewhere, that might lead you to the right answer. I've caused more confusion than what I've solved, haven't I, hey, by saying that to you?
5: Yeah. Confused me completely.
1: Well, what do you want to do? Do you want to leave it or have you got an answer? What do you think?
5: No, I'll have to just go with that and, I'm with June. I thought
1: After all the stuff you give me, I've given you the wah, wah, wah. Hey, look, stay there.
5: How terrible.
1: I'll have a look in the prize cupboard and see what else I've got, but thank you for calling. You have a wonderful day. Stay there.
5: No problem.
1: Back to you in just a sec. Fleetwood Mac on your radio next at 8:30 News, not far away.
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0: 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Waking up Cairns, the coast and the tropical north. This is Breakfast with Murray Jones. 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

0: More double passes to the Northern Nats and the Australian Festival of Chamber Music. We'll do it after 9. 8:30 News is coming up next, though.
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6: Good morning. Louise Nielsen here with you. A 19-year-old man has been charged after allegedly setting fire to a unit at Parramatta Park. At around 9:20am last Thursday, emergency services were called to a unit block at Draper Street after reports one of the units was engulfed in fire. No one was physically injured during the incident. A 19-year-old Mount Sheridan man has been arrested and charged with one count of arson. Health experts are warning the next battle against nicotine addiction is already underway, despite smoking reaching historic

0: historic lows. 2025 survey results from the Australian Institute of Health and Welfare found just 5.6% of Aussies are smoking daily. However, Cancer Council Australia CEO Jacinta Reddin says it also revealed nicotine pouches are becoming more common among young Australians.
1: We are seeing the emergence of nicotine pouches and other products that are hooking young people and keeping them as customers for life. We need to make sure that we keep our range of comprehensive measures, tobacco tax, behaviour change campaigns, bans on advertising and plain packaging.
0: Smoking is the leading cause of lung cancer, with an average of 179 new cases diagnosed each year in Far North Queensland. And thousands of students have gathered in Brisbane for a massive music and dance performance. The three-day Creative Generation features state schools from across Queensland, with students from the Far North also among those taking part.
2: I'm proud of the kids. They're putting on a great effort. It's very overwhelming for some of our smaller regional towns to come together in such a big environment. I actually love seeing the excitement and the joy on their face and the awe when they walk into a centre like this and see how many kids are all together. So it makes all the hard work worth it as a teacher.
0: Glenella State School teacher Jen Porter there.
3: National News now.
4: Hello, I'm Rob McLennan. Spain has won the FIFA World Cup, downing Argentina 1-0 this morning.
5: Spain are the champions! The kings of Europe have conquered the world!
4: That's the call on SBS. More on that in a minute. Pauline Hanson is backing the mass deportation of illegal immigrants from Australia. Speaking on Seven, the One Nation leader's also defended her appearance on a podcast by convicted criminal and right-wing extremist Tommy Robinson, in which he falsely claimed he'd never tried to come to Australia.
6: I'm listening to his experiences here in Britain, what has happened to his country.
7: So how do you feel about him lying to you?
6: Well, I didn't know about that.
4: A new survey has found more than half of families with kids in private schools are feeling significant financial pressure, with most saving for at least 3 years just to cover the fees. And Britain will have a new PM today when Andy Burnham takes the keys of number 10 Downing Street.
3: Ken Frost Homes. White Rock Estate is your sunset address close to the city. 4CA. Your sport now.
4: Well, as we just mentioned, Spain has emerged victorious in soccer's World Cup after beating Argentina 1-0 in the final. The Spaniards dominated play but were unable to score during regular time, eventually finding the back of the net in extra time. In NRL, the Titans, the Rabbitohs and the Dolphins emerging victors to finish up round 19. And in AFL, Ken Hinckley is tipped to be unveiled as Tasmania's inaugural head coach, and wins to the Bombers, the Bulldogs and the Hawks at the weekend.
3: Pickers Vinyl and Canvas cover the north with shady options of outdoor umbrellas. 4CA, your weather now.
8: Lots of sunshine today. We got those light winds becoming southeasterlies to about 25 k's per hour this morning. Turning a little bit more southerly this evening though, top of 27 degrees today, 27 for tomorrow. Bit of a change on the way tonight though. A little cloudy, up to a medium chance of showers tomorrow. And looking like those winds might start to build just a little further. Even out across the waters, a strong wind warning in place tomorrow for the Cairns coast. But we will have an update from the Bureau expected through at about 9 o'clock this morning. Currently, just a few light showers out across the reef this morning, just scattered light showers, nothing of any significance. Getting closer to the coast, but basically running out of steam as they reach the mainland this morning. Currently, it's up to about 16.5 degrees at the airport. Been a lot cooler all morning at the race course this morning. Currently on about 14 degrees, so it's starting to warm up slowly but surely. 78% relative humidity at the airport. And a northwesterly wind through at about 6 k's an hour. Stay tuned. We look back in history. It is our time tunnel for today. It's on the way shortly.
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1: Today is the 20th of July. If it is your birthday today, maybe a special anniversary that you're celebrating, have yourself a wonderful day. Well, a lot of people getting up into very, very high places today for our time tunnel. We'll find out some more in just a sec. We kick it off back in 1797, and Polish explorer Paul Esmond de Strzelecki, who first climbed and named Mount Kosciuszko, Australia's highest mountain, was born. In 1851, gold discoveries at Mount Alexander, another mountain, sparked the Victorian gold rush. The Ford Motor Company shipped its first car on this day back in 1903. In 1919, the first man to summit Mount Everest, Sir Edmund Hillary, was born in New Zealand. He died back in 2008. In 1929, Hazel Hawke, spouse of the 23rd Prime Minister of Australia, Bob Hawke, was born. She died back in 2013. In 1944, Adolf Hitler survived an assassination attempt by German Army Colonel Klaus von Stauffenberg. Now, listen in tomorrow to find out what happened next to Van Stauffenberg. Kim Carnes, the American singer-songwriter, turning 81 years of age today. Let's hear her talking about Betty Davis Eyes. They knew right from the word go it was going to be big.
2: From the time we started rehearsing the song, my band and myself, we knew we had something special once we kind of came on the sound the record was going to have. And really from that point on, the way it was recorded, it was all live, second take. Everything with that particular record just fell into place.
1: It certainly did. We might even hear one of her different songs today, but there she is talking about Betty Davis Eyes. Kim Carnes, she turns 81 today. Mexican-American singer-songwriter and guitarist Carlos Santana, he turns 79 years of age today. And even seasoned professionals like Marsha Hines, who turns 73 years of age today, sometimes they actually forget the lyrics midstream.
3: You just got to keep going. You got to plow on, you know. When you forget lyrics, you just can't have that on your face. You just have to continue on and smile through it. I was doing Jesus Christ Superstar, and it was the biggest song in the world. I Don't Know How to Love Him, and I forgot the words. Our conductor was brilliant, and he got some paper, and he wrote the words, and he held it up.
1: So Really?
3: So I did it, but, you know, there was a lot of humming that went on.
1: I should imagine there would have been Marsha Hines. She turns 73 years of age today. On this day back in 1968, the first international Special Olympic Summer Games were held at Soldier Field in Chicago. About 1,000 athletes with intellectual disabilities took part. In 1969, Apollo 11's crew successfully made the first manned landing on the moon in the Sea of Tranquility. Americans Neil Armstrong and Buzz Aldrin became the first humans to walk on the moon, and Australia's radio telescope at Parkes transmitted the first pictures of the Apollo 11 moonwalk.
4: It's one small step for man, one giant leap for mankind.
1: Truly iconic audio from Neil Armstrong on this day back in 1969, successfully landing on the moon, getting very, very high, as we said earlier this morning. In 1973, Bruce Lee, the American actor and martial artist, died. He was born back in 1940. Gisele Bündchen, the Brazilian model, actress and singer, turning 46 today. And Dockers star David Mundy, he turns 41. Well, there it is. That is our time tunnel for today. Look, instead of Betty Davis Eyes, we've all heard that one. Haven't heard this one for a while. For her 81st birthday today, back in 85, it's Kim Carnes.

0: Well, kind of a secondary hit from the girl, but she's still an amazing singer. She turns 81 today. It is Kim Carnes' Wrap Up Our Time Tunnel for today here at 4CA. It is 12 minutes to 9. We have news coming up fairly shortly, but stay tuned after the news. Got some Kate Bush on your radio. Stay with us.
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0: It is coming up this week, Cairns' newest festival, the Australian Festival of Chamber Music. 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We'll hear from him a little further tomorrow to find out a little bit more about Forest Ocean and City. Plus, enjoy the stunning voice of award-winning Irish tenor Robin Tischler. The Australian Festival of Chamber Music, it runs the 24th of July through until August 1st. 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

0: LRB as we head to news. And the member for Leichhardt, we got Matty Smith. He joins us after news fairly shortly at 9.
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9: Good morning, Louise Nielsen here with you. Coming up in national, Spain beats Argentina for the 2026 World Cup. But first to local news. A 19-year-old man has been charged with arson following a unit fire at Parramatta Park. Emergency services were called to the blaze around 9:20am last Thursday. The 19-year-old Mount Sheridan man has been arrested and charged with one count of arson. No one was physically injured during the incident. Australia's fight against smoking is continuing to pay off, with new figures showing tobacco use has reached its lowest level on record. New survey data from the Australian Institute of Health and Welfare shows daily smoking has dropped to a record low of 5.6%, down from 8.3% in 2022-23. Smoking is the leading cause of lung cancer, with an average of 179 new cases diagnosed each year in far north Queensland. A 14-year-old boy has faced court accused of stealing a vehicle from a Cairns car rental business. The teen was arrested last week after he allegedly stole a bronze Toyota CHR and abandoned it at a Manura intersection. He's been charged with one count each of unlawful use of a motor vehicle and possessing a housebreaking implement. And in sport, the Cowboys have missed a chance to climb the NRL ladder after losing to the Dolphins. North Queensland jumped to a 10-point lead early in the game before the Dolphins piled on 24 unanswered points, with the score ending up 36-16. Coach Todd Payton says every win is important now.
10: So last week we played Manly, who were around us, Dolphins around us. Play the Broncos is always a tight physical clash. Play the Roosters, so they're important games, and you know they're in and around the eight, and if you win those games you shoot up the table. So yeah, we missed an opportunity.
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11: Hello, I'm Rob McLennan. Spain has taken its second World Cup after beating Argentina 1-0 this morning. Earlier, Tom Cruise made a surprise cameo appearance.
12: Football is a language spoken without words. A force that unites people.
11: That's on SBS. I'll have more about that in sport in just a moment. New advice suggests up to 45% of dementia cases could be prevented or at least delayed by tackling smoking, inactivity, obesity and high blood pressure. The WHO also suggests reducing exposure to air pollution from traffic and wood heaters. Aussie families are making big sacrifices to keep the kids in private school. New research finding more than half have saved for 3 years to cover the cost. 10% are leaning on granny and grandpa. And only one in four new medicines launched around the globe in the last decade have been subsidised in Oz. Experts say the process is just too complicated.
1: Ken Frost Homes. White Rock Estate is your sunset address close to the city. 4CA. Your sport now.
11: Well, as we mentioned a few moments ago, Spain has beaten Argentina 1-0 in extra time to take out its second World Cup final, Argentina becoming the first nation in history to fail to register a shot on goal in regulation time in an international final. A shock loss for the Giants in AFL. They've gone down to the Bombers by 3 points. GWS also losing captain Toby Green to a quad injury. And North Queensland has squandered a 10-point lead going down to the Dolphins 36-16 in NRL.
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13: Look at that, teeming with sunshine right across the tropical north today. Mostly sunny for the remainder of the day. Those southeasterlies, a little gusty at times, up to about 25 k's an hour. Turning a little bit more southerly later this evening though. Top of 27 degrees for today and tomorrow. This is an updated forecast that's just come through from the Bureau, but no real change there. Partly cloudy with a medium chance of showers for tomorrow though, and not looking like those winds might start to build just a little bit. The southeasterlies up to about 30 k's an hour for tomorrow. Out across the waters, no update in relation to that, but they are still telling us south to southeasterlies today to about 25 knots. We've got the seas around a metre, increasing 1 to 2 metres outside the reef. Southeasterlies swell below a metre, increasing to about 1 to 1.5 metres outside the reef throughout the morning. Partly cloudy, around about a 60% chance of showers, and looking like that strong wind warning will be in place tomorrow for the Cairns coast. The southeasterlies to about 25 knots, reaching up to 30 knots offshore tomorrow. So going to get a little gusty and a little lumpy with the seas to about 2 metres. Not too bad though. And the swell to about 1.5. Currently just a few scattered showers way out across the waters this morning. We've got about 19 degrees, 19 and a half degrees now actually at the airport. At the race course, been a bit slower, been lagging a bit, up to about 16 and a half degrees now. So still about three degrees difference between the two. 63% relative humidity and an east-northeasterly wind through at about 6 k's an hour. Member for Leica, we have Maddie Smith. He joins us in a couple of minutes' time. Stay with us.
1: 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Bad hair in the morning? Murray will comb out all your knots. 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

0: Well, it is a crazy little thing called love. And I guess if they're from different parts of government, we're talking about federal and state. It was good to see you on Thursday. We actually had Senator Anthony Chisholm here in town. And a joint announcement with the state government and the federal government in relation to the Western Arterial Road. And they're all playing pretty happily in the sandpit, actually, because it is a joint venture. And I think at the end of the day, when levels of government work together like that, even of different political stripes, it's nice to see that love. Let's talk to the member for Leichhardt, Maddie Smith, joins me this morning. Maddie, I'm keen to talk a little bit more about what's happening at the University Hospital, but let's talk a little bit more about the announcement and getting together there. Lots of love at the Western Arterial Road, I believe, on Thursday morning, Maddie.
1: Yeah, look, it was good to have everybody there. I mean, the big thing is, and what people expect is that at the end of the day, they just want delivery. You know, a road is a road. It doesn't have a particular political philosophy attached to it. It gets people from point A to point B. And in 30 years' time, no one's going to really care about who gets the credit for it. So, yeah, it was good to have everyone on the same page, just delivering for the people that put us there, because ultimately that's our job. Politics can live in Canberra and it can live in Brisbane, but when we're at home, we have to deliver.
0: And certainly it was good to talk to Anthony Chisholm. I actually spoke to him on Friday morning about that one. Obviously a bit of a time span, because what we're talking about here is also, I understand, and correct me if I'm wrong, I should imagine it's got to be a duplication of the bridge over the Barron River there near Caravonica. So that's part of what we're doing here with the dual road system coming through that part of the world.
1: So the bridge will probably be in section two. This first bit is from the bridge back up into Smithfield there, okay. Getting rid of some of those points, particularly around the Lake Placid intersection.
0: Yep.
1: Because, you know, that snarls up in the morning and in the afternoon coming home from work as well. And so it is, look, it's going to be a multi-stage project. It's going to take a little bit of time, but, you know, this is the first step to getting that traffic running a little bit more smoothly and to make sure that it's floodproofed as well. So should we have any more Jasper ilk type occurrences, then we're still going to be able to get in and out of the city and make sure that our emergency vehicles can get where they need to go.
0: Yeah, because that's off at an essential route when we've got those issues a little bit further down between Yorkeys Knob and also Holloways. Obviously, that part of the highway does get cut from time to time, so that service through the back there. And look, I know there was talk about the duplication of the bridge, but obviously that's part two, and that could be a little further down the track, I understand.
1: Yeah, and it's something that we'll continue to have those discussions about. You know, bridges are expensive, but we're getting the planning done to make sure we know what's going on.
0: Right, let's move on to something that, you know, obviously the biggest employer in our region, and a lot of people often don't realise this, is Allied Services when it comes to health and, of course, primary healthcare services. And good to see, as part of what JCU's been doing, expanding their footprint. And quite an amazing-looking building. You have to tell me a little bit more about some of the architectural aspects of the brand-new Yenny building, which I believe you are involved with the opening just a few days ago as well.
1: Yeah, look, it's had a soft opening. It's been running probably for a couple of months. But the hard launch was on Thursday after the CWAR announcements. And it's a really great builder. The architect there used to coach my daughter in footy, and he was telling me that all of the superstructure internally, all of the framing, all wood. Huge wooden beams. You know, it's a really great building to be in. Wood just feels nice. It's all exposed. Like, it's a really... They've taken their time to get it right and to make it a real sort of statement piece. And it's so much better than the university I went to, which was like a dog box with windows. Like, it's just spectacular. And there's all of the learning labs that need to be in there. We're going through, we're seeing young kids who are going to be doctors. They're going to be the next nurses. And what we do know for sure is that people who are trained in the medical profession tend to stay in the areas where they get trained up. So we're delivering all of this in Cairns, which means we're going to be able to have more doctors and more nurses in the region. The SIG University stuff obviously got approved last week. That's going to provide our allied health contingent. So we're working really hard to address that shortage that we've had up here with radiographers, radiologists, medical professionals, allied health. we're getting on the front foot.
0: And certainly with an ageing population like we have here in Australia, that focus is essential. And, of course, that you know, that investment in infrastructure at this time is essential moving forward. And great to hear about the timber. I heard they had to put the air conditioners on fairly slowly because it obviously extracts quite a bit of moisture out of the timber and can actually cause a few issues structurally. So they had to slowly turn the air conditioning up, I understand.
1: Yeah, well, my former teammate Gary Budnikoff was one of the project managers on the system. It's interesting what we all decided to do when we finished playing.
0: Yeah,
1: he was telling me it was a very, very slow process getting the air cons turned on, and now they're trying to keep it at a fairly constant temperature because, you know, wood swells and whatever the opposite of swelling is,
0: shrinkage.
1: There we go. It is early on a Monday morning. We are all coming off the Cairns show after all. It was going to be a bit of a project for them to get that right. They've managed it, and it looks spectacular.
0: Well, look, with a cold start to the day around the tropical north, there's been quite a bit of shrinkage right around town, but we won't go into details about that this morning. Look, great to talk to you. Look, just as we wrap up this morning, just quickly wanted to talk to you about the sugar coat of practice. I know it's something that Senator Anthony Chisholm was focused on, but certainly for our growers, for our millers, to make sure a fair deal for all, and I believe that was his focus of being in the Cairns region and taking a bit of a road journey down to Ayres, I understand.
1: Yeah, look, Chiz is very committed to regional Queensland, particularly the sugarcane industry, and has been working really hard to try to get that right. We're also having ongoing discussions. You would have seen Brett Moller was in the paper a couple of weeks back, you know, talking a little bit about ethanol and a few things like biofuels and what we can do to help support the sugarcane industry further. And he's absolutely right, and it's something that, you know, we're advocating for down in Canberra to get some support behind our growers, because particularly for the far north, sugarcane's not just a crop, it's part of our identity. You know, there are songs that reference, you know, the sugarcane in the far north.
0: Yeah,
1: it's part of who we are, and I don't want to lose it. I want to make sure that the people who've been farming cane for generations can continue to do so that, you know, their kids and grandkids can stay on the land that they love so much.
0: And I think looking at opportunities for diversification is certainly one of the key things that we need to look at moving forward for the sustainability of our community, but particularly for the growers, the millers, the whole lot as well. Good on you, Matty. I'll let you go and warm up. You have a wonderful day, but thanks for your chat this morning. It's been good to catch up. Take care. We'll talk soon. There is the member for Leica, Matty Smith, joins us live from Cairns, not Canberra, despite the fact he was complaining about a cold start to the day. It's 8464CA. Welcome to the Brekkie Show this morning.

0: Well, what a combination of prizes we've had the last couple of days. Everything from the Australian Festival of Chamber Music right through to the Summer Nats presents the Northern Nats 2. It's going to be a wonderful, wonderful show coming up in a couple of days. Actually, it's all kicking off with the Cairns Italian Festival happening and, of course, the Australian Festival of Chamber Music. It's going to be a busy time over the next week or so. But if you're keen to go and check out the Northern Nats starring the Long Boost Performance Parts Tropical Meltdown, you can head out to Springmount Raceway. Thursday starts this Thursday through until this Sunday. Get ready for a weekend of non-stop horsepower and tyre smoke. The burnouts, the drag racing, roll racing, power skids, cruising, show and shine. Lots of classic cars at this particular event as well. Live music, camping, all in one massive motorsports festival. So you can stay out for the weekend. Whether you're a die-hard rev head, you want to bring the family for a bit of a weekend away, the Northern Nats 10 promises bigger cars, louder engines and more action than ever before. Celebrating 10 years as well, it's the Northern Nats 10, Queensland's loudest horsepower party. Got a double pass, it'll get you in from Thursday. So if you're keen for that one, jump on the phone, give me a buzz, 1-300-872-911. We can do that one right now, so don't be scared. Jump on the phone if you're keen to go and check out the Northern Nats. Now, we've also got on the completely opposite end of the scale, an evening concert number 5, A Tropical Winter's Journey, all part of the Australian Festival of Chamber Music. It's coming up on Friday the 31st of July at CPAC, kicks off at 7:30 for that one. You can experience Schubert's iconic Winterreise in a beautiful chamber music setting performed by acclaimed tenor Robin Trichler with added poetry and intimate arrangements by the Chamber Orchestra there. It's all part of the Cairns Classical Music Festival, the Australian Festival of Chamber Music, July 24th, also kicking off this week through until August 1st. Just check out AFCM, the Australian Festival of Chamber Music. But I've got a double pass, Friday the 31st of July, 7:30, A Tropical Winter's Journey. So if you'd like to go and check it out, or the Northern Nats, 1-300-872-911, dial now and go and check it out. We'll look forward to seeing you at both of those events, even though they're definitely on the opposite ends of the scale. It's 26 past 9.
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0: What a great cover, hey? They did a good job on that one. 1990 with all those guitars, hey? Knock, knock, knocking on heaven's door. The Bob Dylan classic here at 4CA. Coming up to 23 minutes to 10, let's cross to the Cairns District Crime Prevention Office and check out the crime wrap from overnight across the weekend and the stolen cars. Hopefully, we've got some good figures up our sleeve, but we'll wait and see. We'll come to it in just a mo.
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0: Well, certainly early this morning, I think we were all bracing ourselves for the stolen cars across the weekend. Not been tracking too badly in general terms in recent times, but we'll come to that very, very shortly. Let's firstly talk about the crime wrap from overnight. Senior Constable Peter Hoffman joins me this morning. Are you keeping nice and warm in there this morning, Peter?
8: Oh, we're trying hard too, Murray. Trying hard.
0: It was certainly a cool start to the day. Right, let's get stuck in it. We kick it off with the theft from Cairns City, I understand.
8: Yeah, we've got a 15-year-old and a 16-year-old boys. They were taken into custody after they were located by officers in the car park of Sheridan Street Shopping Centre on Friday afternoon. Now, we were called to the area after reports from a business owner that one of the boys had allegedly entered his shop and stolen his car keys from behind the counter. Now, when our officers arrived at the location, it will be alleged they located the boys with the keys in their possession moving through the car park, attempting to unlock all the vehicles in there. Now, the 16-year-old boy will also be alleged he's been involved in the break-in of a Grafton Street unit in the early hours of the Friday morning and also stealing a bike from a Sheridan Street Sports Centre on the 14th of July. Now, the 15-year-old, he's been charged with one count each of enter premises and attempted unlawful use of a motor vehicle. The 16-year-old has been charged with one count each of enter dwelling, stealing and attempted unlawful use of motor vehicle. Now, both boys have been remanded in custody and they'll reappear before the Cairns Children's Court today.
0: Yeah, as soon as they get hold of the keys, it's like lotto and usually got pretty good odds by the sound of things, but thankfully they were caught in time in relation to that particular one. Righto, moving on to, well, numerous ones and numerous teenagers as well. Some breaking enters on the northern beaches, Peter.
8: Yeah, we've got two 18-year-olds, a 17-year-old and a 14-year-old. Now, they were arrested after a series of some short foot chases in Trinity Park in the early hours of yesterday morning. Now, it'd be alleged that group broke into several homes and they attempted to break into several more in the Smithfield and Trinity Park area over approximately two-hour period from about 3 a.m. on Sunday morning. Now, that group have been charged with a total of 43 offences. That includes 11 counts of interdwelling and 25 counts of attempted interdwelling. Now, the one 18-year-old, he'll appear before the Cairns Magistrates Court today. The second is due to appear on the 5th of August. And the 17 and 14-year-old will both appear before the Cairns Children's Court today.
0: Righto, let's move on to the stolen cars from across the weekend. And I guess we're kind of looking at maybe a long weekend as well. Oh, yeah, because I don't think there was a report certainly on Friday. What are we looking at this morning, Peter?
8: Yeah, five over the weekend, which has brought us up to 26 for the month and 486 for the year.
0: Okay, a little better, I guess, for a Monday. Five is still way too many, but it could be a lot worse.
8: Maybe it was a little too cold for them to get out. And
0: yeah, keep it cool. Bit of a change on the way. I don't think it's going to be as cool tomorrow morning, unfortunately. Thank you, Peter. You have a wonderful day. Senior Constable Peter Hoffman from the Cairns District Crime Prevention Office, and we might talk again tomorrow. Cheers.
8: Thanks, Murray.
0: There is our police report, and we cross to the Bureau of Meteorology very shortly right here at 4CA.

0: 100% Cairns and the Tropical North. Good morning. It's 8464CA. Welcome to the Breaky Show. We do it thanks to our friends at Botanica Lifestyle Resort on Broadway. Tell you some of the productions they did there at Botanica. You could be on Broadway too. Good to have you along for the breakfast show. And I tell you what, a lot of those Southerners, they reckon we're pretty soft. Probably the case. I'll tell you what, I felt a bit soft this morning with those cooling temperatures. A little bit shrivelly as well. Let's find out exactly what we did copper early this morning right across the region. Good morning, Livio. Are we that soft, really? It was pretty cold this morning.
1: Well, for a moment I just assumed everyone was soft, but when I looked at the numbers, I realised that it was legit. But 10.8 degrees minimum at Cairns Airport this morning, and Mareeba had 7.3. So just for perspective, the average for Cairns in mid-July is about 16. So we were about 5 below, so that's quite significant. Okay. It's very odd, though, because normally we get our coldest nights when the skies are really clear. And the sky would have been clear at the time, but it's gone all cloudy again now. You can see on radar we've got showers running parallel to the coast. They're already affecting reef islands.
0: Yep.
1: So it's just a matter of time before one brushes on land again. So we do have that reflected in our forecast. It's not dry. It's the usual shower or two.
0: Looking like up to a medium chance of showers for tomorrow. So a bit of a change in the air, not as cold overnight. But just quickly looking, obviously we're dominated pretty much by that high-pressure system, which I would have thought generally wouldn't have brought us such cold conditions. So what was the explanation for the cold conditions?
1: No, it's mainly because of the low. So you'll see if you look at the chart, there's been a very deep low sitting off the southern New South Wales coast. And it's that same low that's been bringing hazardous surf and all sorts of gale warnings to the southeast that you might have heard about. Now, if you think about that low spinning clockwise like a wheel, winds are going around it very, very quickly, and they're getting drawn up. On the western side, you get a southerly wind.
0: Yep.
1: It's moving up to the tropics so quickly that it doesn't get a chance to warm up. And that's why the tropics have been experiencing the wintry temperatures, but in the southeast they have not. It's been very mild around southeast Queensland. But what happens is that as that low weakens, it goes offshore and the wind starts to come more from the east rather than from the south. You'll see on the Cairns forecast that our minimum temps are going to go up really quickly. Already tomorrow morning we've got 18 and we've got 20 by Wednesday, having just had 11. So, and that's all because a southerly wind comes from the land, and it's cold, especially if it's been dragged up very quickly by a strong wind.
0: Yep.
1: And an easterly, on the other hand, comes off the tropical ocean, sure, and is very, very different. Yeah.
0: Righto. Well, look, certainly building winds, but they haven't really dropped off a lot. We've still had fairly gusty conditions for right across the weekend.
1: Correct. Yeah, and we're sort of been going in and out of close to the strong wind warning threshold, but not quite. Today, for example, we've got south to southeasterlies up to 25 knots, which is mostly well offshore. Seas to 2 metres, not too much of a swell. The swell's all down south. But tomorrow, we're back into strong wind warning. Southeasterlies 20 to 30. The 30-knot part will be mostly north of Cairns. And then Wednesday, we drop back below 25 again. But it's never gentle. It's always pretty choppy and not great.
0: Yep, okay. Well, look, there's probably not a great deal else to talk about. Usually I like to take you a bit of a tour around the country, but looking pretty calm for most of the country. I can see certainly some conditions might be good for some snow, certainly down on the Southern Alps, but in our part of the world, looking like just an increase, certainly in the temperatures, the chance of showers and certainly the winds over the next day or so. You've given us the minimum from overnight, so let's maybe grab some observations out across the reef this morning. What are we looking at, Livio?
1: Sure, at low eyes we've got an almost dead southerly at about 9 knots at the moment. At Arlington we've got a southeast, or a south-southeasterly, bit stronger, 17 knots. Cairns at the moment's got a southerly as well, 8 knots. Current temperature 23.4. It just went down actually because of a nearby shower.
0: Okay.
1: Humidity's 56%, and yes, last night's minimum we know. 10.8 at the airport and 10.7 at the race course.
0: Right, well, I hate moving you on because I love having a chat, but I reckon I've got time, if I start soon, to play one more song, so I might go and do that. Livio, thank you so much for your report. You have a fantastic Monday, and we'll catch you again next Monday morning, no doubt. Cheers.
1: Our pleasure. Catch you next time.
0: See you soon. Livio Regano there from the Bureau of Meteorology. Got time for one more.

0: She got married across the weekend. Mel C there with Bryan Adams. What a great song. Hey, when you're gone. Well, that is my love for today. Have yourself a wonderful day. We have our Feel Good Workday in a couple of minutes' time with Campo. Be kind to each other. Be respectful. And I'll catch you tomorrow morning for breakfast here at 4CA.
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5: Hello, I'm Rob McLennan. Barnaby Joyce insists One Nation has no plan to bring back the White Australia policy. That's despite Pauline Hanson blaming the policy's end for the start of the migration challenges that she perceives. Joyce telling Seven his leader was just explaining a bit of history.
6: It's a statement of fact, and Pauline herself said that at the start, the wind down of the White Australia policy, and there was really no issues with it. But over time, we got a section of people who didn't want to really assemble with Australia.
5: Aussie punters are being warned about fake gambling sites, which are part of a new scam known as scrambling. Those sites get users to enter their bank details and deposit funds to make bets, which are never paid out. The explosion in data centres is eating up land earmarked for housing, threatening the government's push to boost construction. The Housing Industry Association says planning applications for data centres are being fast-tracked and housing needs to be treated with the same urgency. New advice suggests up to 45% of dementia cases could be prevented or delayed by tackling just a handful of risk factors. The WHO says they include smoking, inactivity, obesity and high blood pressure. And there's more proof of the dangers of e-cigarettes today, with a News Corp investigation finding some vapes have as much nicotine as more than 600 cigarettes.
4: Ken Frost Homes. White Rock Estate is your sunset address, close to the city. 4CA, your sport now.
5: Well, celebrations are continuing in Spain after the country's 1-0 win over Argentina in the World Cup final in New Jersey this morning. In NRL, the Cowboys have coughed up a 10-point